and emails after personal information from the Elections Alberta list of electors was allegedly exposed online. And if you see a deal on gas, you should probably fill up while you can. Fuel analysts say prices could continue climbing as the Middle East oil crisis tied to the U.S. war with Iran keeps global oil markets volatile. Patrick DeHaan with Gas Buddy says uncertainty surrounding oil supplies and shipping routes continues driving prices upward. You can always access your local and Canadian

0: Sun and cloud, high of 8, and Sunday, mix of sun and cloud, high 15.
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3: 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I thought that I was ready for anything that could come my way. Here's something I didn't consider. When you have a child, you're not the uncle, you're the dad. So when they do something that you want to laugh at, you can't always laugh at that thing. Sometimes she's having a tantrum at the dinner table, and I have to hide the fact that it's a little bit funny because I don't want to hurt my daughter's feelings. But I can't help the fact that I want to laugh when I see her crying every time I go to take a bite of my own food. It's like she thinks my food is so bad that she's upset at the thought of anyone having to eat it.
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2: A new bill in California could ban something that I was unaware was even happening. Video games on vapes. Is this ringing a bell to you? Is everybody else living in the future but me? Apparently, you can buy vape cartridges that have video games built into them. Like a Game Boy you can smoke. It's crazy. And I've gotta say, they need to outlaw this immediately. Not because I feel strongly about it from a moral standpoint of any kind, but because I love video games and I don't vape. And I'm afraid that if I find out there's a really cool video game on a vape, then I'm gonna pick up a habit that I'm not gonna be able to afford. And then what? I'm the only one vaping a Nintendo game on the block, trying to find someone with blue raspberry flavor because they have exclusive Pokemon that I can't get on my red raspberry flavor?
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1: Germany has a word for just about anything. A hotel in Greece is going to pay a German tourist $1,200 after he couldn't get a pool chair for the entirety of his stay at this resort. This man kept on trying to find a chair next to the pool so he could relax, to no avail. And Germany has a word for this, Handtuchkrieg, which translates to towel wars, where you lay a towel across a sun chair to reserve it for yourself. Then he started to get up in the morning every single day to see if one of the chairs would be available. Germany has a word for this, Morgenleicher Liegestuhl Sprint. Look, I don't know if I'm saying it right, but it literally translates to morning deck chair sprint. And the big picture here is that this guy couldn't get a chair, so now the resort is giving him $1,200 in compensation. Or as they say in Germany, Geld, which means money.
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1: I never thought I would say this, but I miss benign celebrity gossip so much right now, dude. Yesterday, I saw a story about Benedict Cumberbatch, you know, the guy who voiced Smaug and he plays Doctor Strange. He was out on a bike ride and got into a heated 10-minute long road rage argument with another cyclist who called him deluded for going through 3 red lights in a row. And then, after yelling at this stranger for 10 minutes straight, he just stopped on the sidewalk and took some photos with some people who were fans of him. It didn't turn into a fist fight. There were no international headlines. The guy doesn't need to get canceled about it. Just good old-fashioned public drama that we all got to see for a few fleeting moments. I swear every other headline I've been seeing about celebrities lately is, surprise, this actor secretly hates every single person they've ever met. So seeing something bland like a celebrity who's not great at riding a bicycle, ooh, it warms the cockles of my heart.
0: Get the vibe, it's gonna be lit tonight. 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
1: I'm Corey Atkinson. Here's what's trending on Play. Fort McMurray Wood Buffalo Economic Development and Tourism is continuing consultations with businesses as part of a new regional strategy. The organization says business owners, indigenous operators, tourism companies, and contractors are all being invited to participate. Focus groups are expected later this spring, with community updates on proposed actions planned for July. If you're planning to hit the trails or have a campfire this week, wildfire officials say now's the time to be extra careful. A fire advisory has been issued for the Fort McMurray Forest area as the wildfire danger climbs to high across much of the region. Residents are urged to carry firefighting tools and fully extinguished campfires. Search and rescue crews across Alberta are reminding residents to treat every outdoor trip like conditions could suddenly change. Officials say hikers and campers should always pack emergency supplies, including food, water, flashlights, and shelter materials. Search and Rescue Alberta says leaving a detailed itinerary

carry behind can significantly speed up rescue efforts if something goes wrong. The regional municipality of Wood Buffalo is continuing its commitment to rural engagement with a special council meeting planned in Anzac this month. Municipal officials say many agenda items are expected to focus on local community issues. Earlier in the day, residents can attend free wildfire anniversary activities at Camp Yogi, featuring wellness programs and family events. An RCMP investigation

0: the alleged unauthorized release of Alberta voter information linked to the Centurion Project. Meanwhile, the Office of the Information and Privacy Commissioner has released a public FAQ after receiving a surge of concerns from Albertans. Officials say the exposed Elections Alberta data included names, addresses, and phone numbers. And filling up your tank may get even more expensive over the coming days as oil markets react to escalating tensions involving Iran and the United States. Analysts warn motorists could continue seeing sharp swings at the pumps as markets remain unstable. You can always access your local and Canadian news by downloading our app or visiting play1037.ca. That's what's trending on Play. I'm Corey Atkinson.
1: Play weather.
2: Tonight, partly cloudy, becoming clear this evening. Wind northwest, 20 kilometers an hour, gusting to 40, a low of 6. Wednesday, increasing cloudiness near noon. Wind becoming east, 20 kilometers an hour, a high of 20. Thursday, rain, a high 9 degrees. Friday, snow or rain, high plus 4. Saturday, mix of sun and cloud, high of 8. And Sunday, mix of sun and cloud, high 15.
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0: I think I've made a joke one too many times, and one of my coworkers hates me now. Surprise, I have another job that I work outside of this one, and it's much more corporate. I have a cubicle and everything. And next to me, in one of the other cubicles, is a guy who is our technical specialist. He is by the books, down to the facts type of dude, definitely an honor student. And he hates that I call every city the Windy City. And before you get upset, yes, I know, Chicago is the Windy City. But I also like to say that Red Deer is the Windy City, and Fort Mac is the Windy City, and Edmonton is the Windy City, and New York is the Windy City, and Chicago is the Big Apple. And I said exactly that to this man, and then he chose to not speak to me for the next 6 hours of our workday. I fear I may have upset him. There is trouble in the Windy City.
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1: Don't tell anybody else that I told you this, but I found a way to get you $100 every day. And all we have to do is get you onto the Play payroll. 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And then the next morning at 7:10 a.m., we will call one lucky winner. 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
1: Add it to the list of real crimes that I do not find funny at all. Tomato fraud. That's right, the company Cento Fine Foods is being sued for alleged tomato fraud because they have been selling quote-unquote authentic San Marzano certified tomatoes in a can. But the plaintiffs say that the way champagne can only be produced in the Champagne region of France, real San Marzanos can only be grown, processed, and canned in a specific region of Italy. And you're never gonna believe it, but apparently Cento Fine Foods is not canning their certified San Marzano tomatoes in the certified San Marzano area of Italy. They might be doing it in New York. But you can call me crazy, I'm pretty sure New York also has a Little Italy. So this tomato fraud case could be going on for decades, if not less than a year.
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If you're listening to this show from a Cybertruck right now, I have got some bad news for you. Tesla has had to recall a total of 173 Cybertruck models released from the year 2024 to 2026 because their wheels might just fall off. That's not an exaggeration. That's just the problem that they're facing. Anything with an 18-inch steel wheel has a potential wheel stud failure that causes one of the wheels to just come off of the vehicle. This is added to the long list of problems that Cybertrucks are facing, including malfunctioning accelerator pedals, failing wiper motors. The exterior trim will just come off sometimes, and I don't know if they've fixed this yet, but the rear hatch didn't have a sensor for the longest time, so if you tried to close it with your hand in there, it could just chop off your fingers. So if you're listening to this show and you're not in a Cybertruck, congratulations, you get to continue to feel great about that.

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1: Two U13 girls volleyball teams from Fort McMurray return home with medal in hand after a successful weekend at the tournament in Calgary. It was a sure thing that the gold and silver medals would be secured, with both teams facing each other in the final round. And in the end, Three Rivers Volleyball were victorious over the Fort McMurray Thunder. 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
1: 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If that makes sense, right? Because she's only a year and a half old, and I don't want to be a deadbeat dad. I don't want to be a loser. I want to be able to help her get ready for the day. So I need to learn how to do a girl's hair. But if you can't tell by the sound of my voice, I've never had to do a girl's hair my entire life. 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So I can't practice on any of her

0: dolls, and if I make her sit in front of me for like 2 hours, it's just gonna be me tugging on her scalp trying to figure things out. 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Is my only other option being the creepy guy that owns a mannequin and a wig?
1: Let's go. Let's kick off the night.
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1: We all should have known that 15 feature films was never going to be enough for the Fast and the Furious franchise. They needed to branch out into television. And I'm not talking about the animated kids show that exists, by the way. I'm talking about an upcoming Fast and Furious TV show coming to Peacock with Vin Diesel as executive producer. It was just announced this week. I don't know the details. I'm not sure which characters it's going to follow. I don't know what the story is going to be, but there is one guarantee from every single Fast and Furious franchise film that you can bet on without fail. This TV series will highlight the importance of going fast, being furious, and focusing on your family.
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12: Tonight, partly cloudy, becoming clear this evening. Wind northwest, 20 kilometers an hour, gusting to 40, a low of 6. Wednesday, increasing cloudiness near noon. Wind becoming east, 20 kilometers an hour, a high of 20. Thursday, rain, a high 9 degrees. Friday, snow or rain, high plus 4. Saturday, mix of sun and cloud, high of 8. And Sunday, mix of sun and cloud, high 15.
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1: When people talk about history repeating itself, it's not often that you think about the little ways that that continues to happen, because right now, the coasts of Texas are experiencing a bit of a pig problem. That's right, little rubber pigs of different colors are washing to the shores of Texas. People keep discovering them on beaches and they don't know where they came from. The answer, you know, it's not official, but we can assume that a shipping container broke open and all of these plastic pigs are just washed up trash. And I can assume that because this exact same thing has been happening on a specific beach in France since the 1980s with washed up Garfield phones. For like 40 years now, plastic Garfield phones have been washing up on the beaches of Brittany in France because a shipping container hated Mondays so much it unleashed Garfield into the ocean for 4 decades. Like some sort of plague from John Arbuckle.
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1: You've heard about rage baiting people, but get ready for the next big trend I've been hearing about. Nice baiting. Or maybe I'm just on a better part of the internet than you. Who can be sure? This new trend is literally exactly what it sounds like. You go up to people who are acting miserable and being mean, and you talk to them as kindly as possible in a way to bait them into feeling bad for their poor behavior. It seems like a great way of correcting someone who is gone out of line and is ruining the vibe for everyone else. You just keep smiling and talking about how happy you are to have them there and how they're being the nicest person you've talked to today, and you have to sound as sincere as possible, otherwise it doesn't work. And at the end of the conversation, if you did it right, that person is gonna walk away reflecting on their behavior because they have not been very nice today. Unlike you, who is always such a kind person.
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2: My slow pitch team is taking a new approach to the game, and I think that we might actually stand a chance this season. Every other year, the pancake batters, that's right, that's our name, laugh it out, I'll give you a second, the pancake batters have failed to take home any sort of award during the slow pitch season. We win, on average, one game every single year. This time, things are going to be different. Because we got more people on the team. That's right. How can you win a game that you've been bad at year after year? The answer is not getting good at the game. The answer is finding other people who are already good at the game and asking them to join your team. Last week, we only lost by 2 points. So you can only imagine the heat that we are going to bring to the rest of this season now that we have a few people who know what they're doing.
0: Get the vibe, it's gonna be lit tonight.
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2: Don't tell anybody else that I told you this, but I found a way to get you $100 every day. 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And then the next morning at 7:10 a.m., we will call one lucky winner. 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
5: Tonight, partly cloudy, becoming clear this evening. Wind northwest, 20 kilometers an hour, gusting to 40, a low of 6. Wednesday, increasing cloudiness near noon. Wind becoming east, 20 kilometers an hour, a high of 20. Thursday, rain, a high 9 degrees. Friday, snow or rain, high plus 4. Saturday, mix of sun and cloud, high of 8. And Sunday, mix of sun and cloud, high 15.
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1: You may be familiar with the town of Punxsutawney, you know, famously Punxsutawney Phil, the groundhog who comes up every single year and determines if America is going to get more winter or if they're heading straight into spring. Well, guess what? Punxsutawney is making headlines again this week after a man smashed through the wall at the Punxsutawney Hospital and then ran naked into the woods. This does guarantee two more weeks of something, and I am simply too terrified at what it could be to figure out what it actually is. So we're all just going to cross our fingers and hope that this weird omen out of this weird place doesn't affect the rest of our week. But if it does, you can blame it on Punxsutawney Naked Man.
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1: Germany has a word for just about anything. A hotel in Greece is going to pay a German tourist $1,200 after he couldn't get a pool chair for the entirety of his stay at this resort. This man kept on trying to find a chair next to the pool so he could relax, to no avail. And Germany has a word for this, Handtuchkrieg, which translates to towel wars, where you lay a towel across a sun chair to reserve it for yourself. Then he started to get up in the morning every single day to see if one of the chairs would be available. Germany has a word for this, Morgenleicher Liegestuhl Sprint. Look, I don't know if I'm saying it right, but it literally translates to morning deck chair sprint. And the big picture here is that this guy couldn't get a chair, so now the resort is giving him $1,200 in compensation. Or as they say in Germany, Geld, which means money.
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2: 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Day of registration at 10 and the walk beginning at 11 that day. And coming up on the calendar, another Hughes for Humanity Color Fun Run is taking place on Saturday, June 6th, with everyone invited to help raise some awareness, some funds, and also to have some fun while supporting education outreach around the world.
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drive to the top. I've been out of shape, thinking out of the box. 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Kind of shocking, they want a static with precision. I'm automatic quarterback. I ain't talking second packet. 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

0: in 60 seconds.
1: Two U13 girls volleyball teams from Fort McMurray return home with medal in hand after a successful weekend at the tournament in Calgary. It was a sure thing that the gold and silver medals would be secured, with both teams facing each other in the final round. And in the end, Three Rivers Volleyball were victorious over the Fort McMurray Thunder. 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
1: I'm John.
2: I'm Marina.
1: Marina, what's going on, dude?
2: I got nothing for you.
1: Nada?
2: I got nada. I napped for 4 hours before I went to work yesterday.
1: How nice was that?
2: It was. Normally, I stay up a little bit, and then I'll nap around like 12:30, 1-ish.
1: You're insane.
2: I immediately went home and went to bed.
1: That's how you should do it.
2: Immediately.
1: That's how you should do it.
2: Yeah. I get stuck looking at my phone. Like, I doom scroll.
1: Yeah. If I'm super uber exhausted, the last thing I want to do is get on my phone.
2: Yeah, you'd think.
1: No, I would not.
2: Well, you would know. I would think that's what I'd like to do, but I don't. I can't put my phone down half the time.
1: You're also not, like, you're a fan of sleeping, but you're not the biggest fan of naps from what I'm taking away.
2: Oh, I love naps.
1: You don't do it often.
2: I try to do it at least every day. At least every day that I work my other job.
1: Yeah.
2: So that's all I got for you. What do you got for me?
1: Nothing. Absolutely not. These allergies are kicking my ass, dog.
2: Oh, boy.
1: Once again, I would like to put this out there. If you have any home remedies, let me know at 780-791-1037. I am, again, like, addicted to Afrin now.
2: Oh, boy.
1: Yeah, it happens every single time the snow melts. It's like, John, you're going to be hooked on nose spray for the next 6 months. And it's like, okay. Let's do it.
2: Brutal.
1: And
2: did I ever tell you about my old boss who used the nose spray?
1: No.
2: So he got a nose spray from whatever store and went to spray it up his nose, and the whole like lid part of it that goes up your nose shot up his nose. So he went back to the store and was like, this is faulty. They gave him a new one and the same thing happened. Shot right up his nose.
1: At that point, I'm led to believe user error.
2: Maybe.
1: It's never happened to me.
2: He's got like chronic sinus issues.
1: Yeah, okay.
2: So he uses them all the time.
1: Huh. Then you know what? I revert. I blame the medicine.
2: Yeah. So I've always been so terrified to use them.
1: They're dangerous. Yeah. I will say this, they're dangerous because they work so well to the point where when you don't take them,
2: they're addictive.
1: Yeah, where you don't take them, it's like, I'm not breathing.
2: That was the next thing I was going to say that he told me.
1: Yeah.
2: They're addictive.
1: Again, every single year, I'm not making a joke, for about 6 months, I take it, and then I'm having to wean myself off it.
2: God.
1: Yeah.
2: Brutal.
1: Yeah, it's not great. But it's the only thing that helps me. Reactin, I built up a tolerance.
2: That's fair. That's fair. So. I have Reactin in my I don't have allergies.
1: I was going to say, what are you allergic to?
2: I don't have allergies, but for my neighbor that comes over, she's allergic to my cat. So I bought that strictly for her.
1: How neighborly of you.
2: If you need any extra Reactin, I can hook you up.

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0: 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I'm John.
1: I'm Marina.
0: Marina, it has been well documented by now that you are not and will not be stepping foot on a cruise ship.
1: No, lots of different reasons why.
0: You know,
1: not
0: we
1: happening.
0: Got the hantavirus. We got
1: the poop cruise.
0: The poop cruise. A Disney cruise just recently had 28 of their crew members arrested for being the worst people on planet Earth. And now we have two ladies facing federal charges for getting into a slap fight on a cruise. I guess international waters means nothing
1: anymore. I was just about to say that.
0: I thought the second you hit the ocean, you go out far enough, you can do whatever. That's why you can gamble 24/7 on a cruise. That was my impression, but apparently not. So if you get into an altercation and it's big enough, you will be detained.
1: Do you know why they got into an altercation?
0: Marina, I do know why they got into an altercation. Do you know why? You have it in front of you as well. I would like you to be the one to tell us.
1: So one woman told another couple that they were standing in the wrong line for cruise account services, and then it escalated from there.
0: Which, as somebody who's been on a cruise, I don't know if I would even be in the headspace to throw a slap. I'd be too like, hoo-hoo.
1: I feel like when you're on a cruise, now, like I said, I've never been on a cruise.
0: I'll tell you if you're right.
1: When you're on a cruise, you're kind of more laid back.
0: Yes!
1: And relaxed and in a great mood.
0: Especially the fact that it's a carnival cruise.
1: I mean, except for if it was like a poop cruise or something, then you probably wouldn't be in the greatest of moods. But I get it.
0: Yeah, you digress.
1: Yeah.
0: If it's a cruise that nothing's going wrong, why are you slapping another woman?
1: Yeah, why did it have to turn physical? About standing in the wrong line, like, I gotta ask, is there names in this? Did they say anybody's names?
0: Let's
1: that could take a wild guess.

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3: I'm Corey Atkinson. Here's what's trending on Play. A new investigation is underway after Alberta's privacy commissioner launched a formal probe into the Centurion Project and the alleged exposure of voter information. The investigation is separate from, and in addition to, the RCMP probe already underway into the broader data breach. Investigators will examine whether Alberta voter information was improperly collected, used, or disclosed. Residents in Fort McMurray are being invited to weigh in on how winter roads and snow clearing are handled across the city. The regional municipality of Wood Buffalo has launched a public survey reviewing its winter maintenance zone program and overall snow operations. Officials say the feedback could help shape future policy changes later this spring. The Chard Métis Nation is moving forward with plans for a new land-based recovery camp in Janvier, focused on addiction recovery and reintegration support. The organization has issued a request for proposals seeking help designing the year-round program. Officials say the initiative will combine peer-led recovery, cultural teachings, and trauma-informed support in a northern setting. Students across the Wood Buffalo region are being invited to take part in a new leadership and entrepreneurship event later this month. The Future Forward Youth Boot Camp will be held at SMS Equipment Place on May 22nd and 23rd. Organizers say the free event will focus on confidence building, communication skills, and personal development for students in grades 7 through 12. Fort McMurray Public Schools is celebrating staff members recognized at its 45th annual Employee Recognition Night. The division honored a large number of employees for years of service, retirements, and contributions throughout the school year. Superintendent Annalie Nutter says the event feels like a family celebration built around careers dedicated to students. You can find a link to the list of winners over on our news page. And four students from the Wood Buffalo Regional Science Fair are preparing to compete on the national stage later this month in Edmonton. Arhan Qureshi, Cheyenne Awan, Riley Saha Halder, and Navindu Akan Pathrana all qualified for the Canada-wide Science Fair. You can always access your local and Canadian news by downloading our app or visiting play1037.ca. 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I'm Corey Atkinson.
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3: I'm Corey Atkinson with your look at sports. Golfers in Fort McMurray are getting ready for two local PGA Scramble qualifying tournaments this summer. Events are scheduled for June 1st at Mishkinaw Golf Club and July 20th at Fort McMurray Golf Club. Winning teams will advance to regional finals with a chance to compete at the national championship later this year in Nova Scotia. The Buffalo Sabres tied their second-round playoff series with Montreal at two games each after a 3-2 win last night. Zach Benson scored the game-winning power play goal early in the third period. Game 5 of that series will be played Thursday in Buffalo. The Colorado Avalanche can move on to the Western Conference Final tonight with a win over the Minnesota Wild in Game 5 of their NHL playoff series. Colorado leads the best-of-seven matchup 3-1 after a 5-2 victory Monday. The PWHL's Walter Cup Final begins tomorrow with Montreal hosting Ottawa. Meanwhile, the Toronto Blue Jays wrap up their series with Tampa Bay tonight, sending Dylan Cease to the mound. The Jays dropped a 7-6 decision last night to the Rays in 10 innings. That's your look at sports. I'm Corey Atkinson.
1: Play traffic and weather.
4: Right now, 9 degrees. The clouds are out, and that's going to stay consistent for the rest of today as we see a high of 22. Tonight, going all the way down to 11 with periods of rain.
5: Tomorrow, more periods of rain. Could see about 10 to 20 millimeters. Some wind in the afternoon as well. And the temperature is going to fall to 7 in the afternoon. Woo! Overnight. More rain and a low of +2, which is going to continue into Friday. Luckily, it's changed. It does not say that four-letter S word anymore. Periods of rain for Friday and a high of 9.

0: You hear that?
1: Ooh, I love that sound.
0: That's your reminder that in just under 1 hour, you could be the next recipient of at least $100.
1: Yep, the play payroll is back once again at 7:10. So, as always, if you did the hard work yesterday, you tuned in between 10 a.m. and 2 p.m., you heard the keyword, and you texted that keyword in.
0: Yes.
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0: That's right. And if we call your name, you have 10 minutes and 3 seconds to call back.
1: Yep. If you do, you win $100. You're on the payroll, and you win $100 every day you stay on the payroll. And you also are automatically in the running for the $5,000 play bonus.
0: So as it stands right now, Karen is still on our play roll.
1: That's right. Karen is still on the play roll, sitting at $200. Rick didn't call back yesterday, so hopefully, I don't know, we'll see what happens today. If somebody calls back or if Karen gets herself another $100.
0: That's right. She has a chance to tie Herbie today, who has the lead with 300 smackaroos. Like Marina said, you texted in between 10 and 2 yesterday. 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And if we call your name, you got 10 minutes and 3 seconds to get back to us.
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0: Nelly Furtado right here on Play Mornings. I'm John.
1: I'm Marina.
0: One of my favorite pastimes is heading on over to r/unpopularopinion over on Reddit and perusing what people are posting and being like, oh, there's a reason this is unpopular. You should have kept it to yourself. And okay. One came across my eyes that I just needed to share.
1: Do tell.
0: The subject is all food is better cold than warm. And this person gives some examples.
1: I like how they had to emphasize all food in all capitals.
0: Yeah, all food is better cold than warm, like yummy soup. Here's some of their examples. Fries, they prefer wedges. They're more starchy when cold. This person already, if you're starting with cold fries,
1: the list, you're done.
0: Spam.
1: Cold fries are the worst cold food.
0: I still gotta go soup. Soup's not on here, but like, you're telling me, we're not talking gazpacho. We're not talking cold tomato soup. We're talking like a cold, like mushroom soup. You already hate mushroom soup.
1: I hate mushroom soup.
0: Imagine it cold. How much worse that would be? Yeah, come on now. They also said spam, which, by the way, spam's gross no matter how it's made. Cold, warm.
1: I've never had spam. I thought people just ate it out of the can and that was it.
0: Some people do. If you're really poor, you will. Spam sandwiches are a delicacy that college kids in 2024 know about. It was like the thing.
1: Really?
0: Y'all had ramen noodles?
1: Yeah.
0: We had spamages.
1: Really?
0: Yeah.
1: I have literally never tried spam before.
0: Go to the dollar store. It's like 39 cents a can.
1: I'll pass.
0: They also said steak, and their example was steak salad.
1: Steak's not bad cold.
0: You're wrong.
1: I fully am on the side of it being 10 times better when it's hot.
0: Yeah.
1: But it's not bad cold.
0: I find, how do you cook your steak? How do you get your cake, your
1: medium rare
0: steak done? Okay, me too. You don't find when it's cold to be too chewy?
1: No.
0: Okay, you must have a better fridge than I do. And then they said egg and gravy. So egg, have you ever had a leftover, not together.
1: Oh.
0: Egg, have you ever had a leftover egg fried rice? I'm not eating that cold. And second, gravy. For this, heat up to make it a bit runny. Pour, wait for it to cool down, and make food wet, devour. So this person's like insane. There is no food that is better cold than it is warm.
1: I gotta say though, being a server, I know all too well about cold food.
0: Yeah.
1: Every time I order something to eat, it gets busy. It's like if it's dead and you want it to get busy, you order something to eat.
0: Okay.
1: You jinx it.
0: You know what? Okay, so we're putting brewskis on the spot. Marina, what is the best brewskis food to eat cold?
1: Ooh.
0: Yeah.
1: Okay. Ooh.
0: I love brewskis quesadillas. I don't know if I'd enjoy them cold.
1: I had a quesadilla yesterday and I ate the rest of it when I got home and it was cold and it was still great.
0: Okay.
1: Burgers are great cold. Everything from brewskis is good, so.
0: Here we go. I can't believe I gave
1: her. Also wearing a brewski sweater today.
0: See, that's all you wear now. That is all you wear. That's why I don't post social videos anymore. We're not giving brewskis publicity until they give us free stuff.
1: There you go.
0: You hear that, Charlene?
1: Okay, so I want to know, anybody listening, what food do you like cold? Do you like food cold?
0: There's no food that's better cold than warm. Like, period. 780-791-1037.
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3: I'm Corey Atkinson. Here's what's trending on Play. People concerned about their personal information following the Alberta voter data controversy are being advised more answers could be coming soon. Alberta's Privacy Commissioner has launched a formal investigation into the Centurion Project, separate from the RCMP investigation already underway. Officials will examine whether provincial privacy laws were violated involving millions of Albertans' voter data information. If winter road clearing left you frustrated this past season, the municipality wants to hear about it. Wood Buffalo officials are gathering public feedback on snow and ice control operations through an online survey running until May 24th. Residents can also attend upcoming public engagement events at McDonald Island Park and the Jubilee Building. A new Indigenous Recovery Initiative is being planned for Northern Alberta with a strong focus on culture and land-based healing. The Charred Métis Nation says its proposed Bridge to Recovery program in Janvier would provide live-in recovery support for people transitioning out of detox or clinical treatment. Proposal submissions for the program design close May 24th. A new youth mentorship event is set to launch in Fort McMurray with a focus on leadership and future career opportunities. The Stadec Foundation says its Future Forward Youth Boot Camp will connect students with local speakers, mentors, and entrepreneurs. Organizers say the two-day event is designed to help young people build practical life and leadership skills. Public school employees in Fort McMurray are being recognized for their service and commitment to students. The Fort McMurray Public School Division held its 45th annual employee recognition night this week, honoring retirees, long-serving staff, and employees who made major contributions across the division during the academic year. For a complete list of winners, just visit our news page. And people interested in science and technology will have a chance to see some of Canada's brightest young minds in Edmonton later this month. Four Wood Buffalo students are heading to the Canada-wide Science Fair after qualifying through regional competition. You can always access your local and Canadian news by downloading our app or visiting play1037.ca. That's what's trending on Play. I'm Corey Atkinson.
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5: Right now, 9 degrees, clouds are out, and it'll stay that way for the rest of today as we see a high of 22. Tonight going all the way down to 11, where we can expect some periods of rain.
6: And that's going to continue right into Thursday as well. Could see about 10 to 20 millimeters. Winds gusting to 40 in the afternoon and temperature dropping to 7 in the afternoon as well. Overnight, more rain down to +2, which is only going to continue into Friday with a high of 9.

0: Blink 182, one of the bands of all time.
1: That's right.
0: No, one of the just the bands of all time.
1: No, the best bands of all time.
0: I did not say that.
1: You should have. Why didn't you?
0: They're fine. That's
1: they're fine, he says.
0: I could have never heard that song in my life, and I wouldn't know if it was Sum 41.
1: Wow.
0: Or Blink 182.
1: Wow.
0: It is 6:37, almost 6:38, which means we're about an hour and 2 minutes away from
1: birthdays.
0: You know how it works, in case you don't, though. Every single weekday around 7:40, we like to give you a birthday shout out.
1: Maybe today will be different than yesterday. We had no local birthdays to get to.
0: That's
1: so
0: true.
1: Fingers crossed. We had our little, you know, our vocal cords got a little bit of a break yesterday.
0: It was nice.
1: So we should be good for today. So if you know someone celebrating, let us know. 780-791-1037.

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2: 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Day of registration at 10 and the walk beginning at 11 that day. 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
0: Yeah, 780-791-1037. 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
1: Yep.
0: For call back if your name is called. 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
1: I'm Corey Atkinson. Here's what's trending on Play. Albertans worried about identity theft and misuse of personal information are watching closely as a new privacy investigation moves forward. Alberta's Information and Privacy Commissioner says the probe into the Centurion Project is in addition to the RCMP investigation already underway. Officials say investigators will review whether adequate protections existed for exposed voter information. Public consultation is now underway as the regional municipality of Wood Buffalo reviews winter maintenance policies in Fort McMurray. Council directed administration earlier this year to examine snow clearing operations and identify possible improvements. Municipal staff will also be meeting residents in person later this month to discuss concerns involving roads and winter maintenance zones. People struggling with addiction in northern Alberta could soon have access to a new culturally grounded recovery program in Janvier. The Chard Métis Nation is developing a year-round land-based recovery camp based around Métis and Dene teachings, peer mentorship, and structured recovery programming. Officials say the project is being supported through Health Canada funding. Gas prices across the United States are climbing sharply as the war with Iran continues to shake global energy markets. New inflation figures show American consumer prices rose 3.8% in April, the highest annual inflation rate in nearly 3 years. Economists say rising fuel costs are now spilling into transportation, household goods, and everyday living expenses. Young people in Fort McMurray will soon have a chance to explore leadership and entrepreneurship through a new community event at Mac Island. The Future Forward Youth Boot Camp is open to students in grades 7 to 12 and will feature interactive sessions, guest speakers, and networking opportunities. Organizers say attendance is free, though space is limited. And a long-running school division tradition is continuing in Fort McMurray, with another employee recognition night now complete. The 45th annual event brought staff, retirees, and administrators together to celebrate career milestones and public education service. You can always access your local and Canadian news by downloading our app or visiting play1037.ca. That's what's trending on Play. I'm Corey Atkinson.
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1: I'm Corey Atkinson with your look at sports. Golfers in Fort McMurray are getting ready for two local PGA Scramble qualifying tournaments this summer. Events are scheduled for June 1st at Mishkinaw Golf Club and July 20th at Fort McMurray Golf Club. Winning teams will advance to regional finals with a chance to compete at the national championship later this year in Nova Scotia. The Buffalo Sabres tied their second-round playoff series with Montreal at 2 games each after a 3-2 win last night. Zach Benson scored the game-winning power play goal early in the third period. Game 5 of that series will be played Thursday in Buffalo. The Colorado Avalanche can move on to the Western Conference Final tonight with a win over the Minnesota Wild in Game 5 of their NHL playoff series. Colorado leads the best-of-seven matchup 3-1 after a 5-2 victory Monday. The PWHL's Walter Cup Final begins tomorrow with Montreal hosting Ottawa. Meanwhile, the Toronto Blue Jays wrap up their series with Tampa Bay tonight, sending Dylan Cease to the mound. The Jays dropped a 7-6 decision last night to the Rays in 10 innings. That's your look at sports. I'm Corey Atkinson.
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3: Right now it is 10. The clouds are out, and that's going to stay consistent for the rest of today as we see a high of 22. Tonight going all the way down to 11, where we will see some periods of rain.
4: That's going to continue into Thursday. Another 10 to 20 millimeters expected. Winds gusting up to 40, as well as temperature dropping to 7 degrees in the afternoon. Overnight's going to get colder. We got more rain on the way and a low of +2, which is going to continue into Friday with more periods of rain. By the way, -2 overnight for Friday.

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3: All right, so recap. Karen is still on the payroll. She's got $200.
2: That's right.
3: Yesterday, Rick did not call back.
2: That's correct.
3: So today, we're going to see if we get another phone call back in 10 minutes and 3 seconds, or if Karen is going to win herself another $100.
2: You know what, Karen? I'm pulling for you. I am pulling for you.
3: All right. So if you texted in yesterday, the keyword, this could be your name.
2: Could be.
3: If your name is...
2: Here we go. Oh, my God.
3: Corey Carpenter.
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3: 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If you know Corey Carpenter, let him know it is his shot at getting on the Play Payroll right now. 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

0: Corey Carpenter.
1: You know, unfortunately, Corey Carpenter did call us back
0: just now,
1: but just a little bit too late.
0: Yeah, he was riding his motorcycle. I get it. Listen, safety first.
1: Yeah.
0: $100 later.
1: Mm-hmm.
0: $5,000 bonus later as well.
1: Mm-hmm. Which means Karen now has $300.
0: That's right, Missy.
1: Still on the payroll. You are now tied with Herbie Snow.
0: Can we get you to $400, Karen?
1: That depends on the person that we call tomorrow.
0: That's right. It's a surprise to us all. And hey, Corey Carpenter, text in from 10 to 2 still.
1: Yep.
0: There's always an opportunity for your name to be called again.
1: Exactly.
0: So if we called your name in the past and you didn't call us back, guess what? It's not over for you.
1: It's definitely not over for you. You can still text in those keywords. Your name could be called again. You never know.
0: Possibly.
1: We don't, John and I, we don't pick these names.
0: Nope.
1: It is done from the higher ups.
0: If we were able to choose them, I would choose John Khalil. I would choose Jonathan Khalil. I would like every variation of my name.
1: All right. So again, between 10 a.m. 2 p.m. today, make sure you're listening for that keyword. Text it in to 780-791-1037. And congratulations to Karen for sticking on the payroll, $300 richer. I said

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2: I'm Corey Atkinson. Here's what's trending on Play. A new investigation is underway after Alberta's privacy commissioner launched a formal probe into the Centurion Project and the alleged exposure of voter information. The investigation is separate from, and in addition to, the RCMP probe already underway into the broader data breach. Investigators will examine whether Alberta voter information was improperly collected, used, or disclosed. Residents in Fort McMurray are being invited to weigh in on how winter roads and snow clearing are handled across the city. The regional municipality of Wood Buffalo has launched a public survey reviewing its winter maintenance zone program and overall snow operations. Officials say the feedback could help shape future policy changes later this spring. The Chard Métis Nation is moving forward with plans for a new land-based recovery camp in Janvier, focused on addiction recovery and reintegration support. The organization has issued a request for proposals seeking help designing the year-round program. Officials say the initiative will combine peer-led recovery, cultural teachings, and trauma-informed support in a northern setting. Students across the Wood Buffalo region are being invited to take part in a new leadership and entrepreneurship event later this month. The Future Forward Youth Boot Camp will be held at SMS Equipment Place on May 22nd and 23rd. Organizers say the free event will focus on confidence building, communication skills, and personal development for students in grades 7 through 12. Fort McMurray Public Schools is celebrating staff members recognized at its 45th annual Employee Recognition Night. The division honored a large number of employees for years of service, retirements, and contributions throughout the school year. Superintendent Annalie Nutter says the event feels like a family celebration built around careers dedicated to students. You can find a link to the list of winners over on our news page. And four students from the Wood Buffalo Regional Science Fair are preparing to compete on the national stage later this month in Edmonton. Arhan Qureshi, Cheyenne Awan, Riley Saha Halder, and Nivindu Akan Pathrana all qualified for the Canada-wide Science Fair. You can always access your local and Canadian news by downloading our app or visiting play1037.ca. That's what's trending on Play. I'm Corey Atkinson.
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5: Right now, 10 degrees. Today, we're going to see a high of 22. Cloudy throughout all of it. Tonight, going all the way down to 11 with periods of rain.
6: Tomorrow, more periods of rain, around 10 to 20 millimeters. Winds gusting up to 40. And the temperature falling to 7 in the afternoon. Overnight, more rain and a low of +2, which is going to continue into Friday.

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2: All right, happy May 13th. 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
3: Morgan Wallen.
2: He's 33 today.
3: Okay.
2: Robert Pattinson is 40.
3: Okay.
2: Debbie Ryan is also 33.
3: Love me some DR.
2: Stevie Wonder, 76 today.
3: Okay.
2: Stephen Colbert is 62.
3: His final show is on his birthday? I believe today is his final show.
2: Oh, no way.
3: Yeah.
2: Wow. Okay.
3: Okay.
2: Darius Rucker is 60. Mr. Hootie.
3: My boy!
2: Mr. Hootie. And Richie Valens would have been 85. You're giving me that look, yeah. But if I say La Bamba, I knew it. I knew you would know.
3: Okay.
2: Yes, he died in a plane crash.
3: Got on.
2: The day is considered the day the music died.
3: Shout out Don McLean.
2: Big Bopper and Buddy Holly.
3: Yeah.
2: So R.I.P. Richie Valens. I actually did a project on Richie Valens when I was in radio school.
3: Did you?
2: I did. 100%, by the way.
3: Right.
2: Also, no local birthdays again.
3: Again, it's
2: we get
3: you.
2: To save our vocal cords.
3: You were gone Monday. I got like 5. You were here yesterday. We got 0. You're mm-hmm. here today. We got 0.
2: We got 0. So if you got a birthday today, happy birthday to you.
3: Mm-hmm.
2: Don't forget, we still got birthdays coming up tomorrow.
3: That's
2: so if
3: true.
2: You know someone celebrating a birthday for May 14th, let us know. 780-791-1037.

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0: Five Sauce right there with the Young Blood on Play Mornings. I'm Marina.
1: I'm John.
0: It's getting closer to 8:10, which means we should probably start talking about daily wins.
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0: It's Walkbox Wednesday. 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
1: Could be.
0: Something that makes you feel happy, feel joy, spread the positivity, set the tone for the rest of your day. 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
0: text
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3: I'm Corey Atkinson. Here's what's trending on Play. People concerned about their personal information following the Alberta voter data controversy are being advised more answers could be coming soon. Alberta's Privacy Commissioner has launched a formal investigation into the Centurion Project, separate from the RCMP investigation already underway. Officials will examine whether provincial privacy laws were violated involving millions of Albertans' voter data information. If winter road clearing left you frustrated this past season, the municipality wants to hear about it. Wood Buffalo officials are gathering public feedback on snow and ice control operations through an online survey running until May 24th. Residents can also attend upcoming public engagement events at McDonald Island Park and the Jubilee Building. A new Indigenous Recovery Initiative is being planned for Northern Alberta with a strong focus on culture and land-based healing. The Charge Métis Nation says its proposed Bridge to Recovery program in Janvier would provide live-in recovery support for people transitioning out of detox or clinical treatment. Proposal submissions for the program design close May 24th. A new youth mentorship event is set to launch in Fort McMurray with a focus on leadership and future career opportunities. The Stadec Foundation says its Future Forward Youth Boot Camp will connect students with local speakers, mentors, and entrepreneurs. Organizers say the two-day event is designed to help young people build practical life and leadership skills. Public school employees in Fort McMurray are being recognized for their service and commitment to students. The Fort McMurray Public School Division held its 45th annual employee recognition night this week, honoring retirees, long-serving staff, and employees who made major contributions across the division during the academic year. For a complete list of winners, just visit our news page. And people interested in science and technology will have a chance to see some of Canada's brightest young minds in Edmonton later this month. Four Wood Buffalo students are heading to the Canada-wide Science Fair after qualifying through regional competition. You can always access your local and Canadian news by downloading our app or visiting play1037.ca. That's what's trending on Play. I'm Corey Atkinson.
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3: I'm Corey Atkinson with your look at sports. Golfers in Fort McMurray are getting ready for two local PGA Scramble qualifying tournaments this summer. Events are scheduled for June 1st at Mishkinaw Golf Club and July 20th at Fort McMurray Golf Club. Winning teams will advance to regional finals with a chance to compete at the National Championship later this year in Nova Scotia. The Buffalo Sabres tied their second-round playoff series with Montreal at two games each after a 3-2 win last night. Zach Benson scored the game-winning power play goal early in the third period. Game 5 of that series will be played Thursday in Buffalo. The Colorado Avalanche can move on to the Western Conference Final tonight with a win over the Minnesota Wild in Game 5 of their NHL playoff series. Colorado leads the best-of-seven matchup 3-1 after a 5-2 victory Monday. The PWHL's Walter Cup Final begins tomorrow with Montreal hosting Ottawa. Meanwhile, the Toronto Blue Jays wrap up their series with Tampa Bay tonight, sending Dylan Cease to the mound. The Jays dropped a 7-6 decision last night to the Rays in 10 innings. That's your look at sports. I'm Corey Atkinson.
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4: Right now, 10 degrees. The clouds are out and they are taking over the sun, but still going to be a high of 22 today. Again, cloudy throughout today and tonight as well, as we see a low of 11 with periods of rain.
5: Periods of rain for Thursday as well, around 10 to 20 millimeters. Wind's going to gust to 40 as well. Temperature is going to drop to 7 in the afternoon. And then overnight for Thursday, more rain and a low of +2.

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1: That's right.
0: Just got to text in your Daily Wins. And I don't mean text in the words Daily Win. I mean, I want to know what's positive in your life. What's going on that's making your day that much better? So, as always, John.
1: Marina Barnes. It's a long weekend. Listen, I'm just looking forward to that.
0: Yeah.
1: That is getting me through the entire... I'm going camping?
0: Nice. Are you going
1: with our
0: boss?
1: I am not. I got invited.
0: I did too.
1: But did you?
0: I did.
1: Well, now I feel less special.
0: I told him I was going to stop by.
1: You know, at some point, HR has to step in and be like, Jordan, you're a little overbearing. You took John to see the Rippers. Now you're inviting him to go camping, Brokeback Mountain style.
0: Oh, my God.
1: What are you doing, brother? No, I'm going to Drumheller. So
0: what?
1: We could. Him and I could have crossed paths.
0: No way. Yeah. I'm so jealous.
1: I'll see the dinosaur for you.
0: Ever since I moved out here, so I moved in COVID, COVID, and everything there was closed.
1: Yeah.
0: So didn't get to do that, and I've never been past Edmonton.
1: That's great. You got a lot
0: to
1: go. So
0: I am super jealous, super pumped for you.
1: Thank you, Miss Marina.
0: My daily win, let's see. I made some pretty good money at work last night.
1: What's some pretty good? What is pretty?
0: I don't know, like $240.
1: Okay.
0: Yeah.
1: Okay.
0: Not bad. And of course, long weekend is ahead. Looking forward to that as
1: Come
0: well.
1: On. You got it.
0: Now, we got a bunch of text messages in. So let's start off with Kristen. She says, it's my Friday and I'm going to Vegas tomorrow.
1: Oh.
0: Jealous. Have you ever been to Vegas? You've been to Vegas.
1: I've been to Vegas, not when the age Vegas turns fun.
0: Oh,
1: I've
0: lame.
1: Been like 16 years
0: gotcha.
1: Old.
0: Gotcha. Casey says, I woke up with my messy hair looking fly.
1: Messy hair don't care, baby.
0: Love it. Cheryl says, my daily win is that the sun is shining and I have Friday off, making it an extra long, long weekend.
1: Damn, everybody's just having Fridays off.
0: And Jessica says, I got a new mattress last night and I woke up with no back pain.
1: Jessica!
0: I love that for you because as someone who knows back pain.
1: Yeah.
0: Kim says, just completed my ECE diploma and just had my instructor reach out to say that she wanted to use some of my assignments in the curriculum.
1: Okay, Kim.
0: I love that.
1: Miss Smarty Pants, what'd you do to listen to this show?
0: As somebody who had the exact same thing happen when I was in school. Shout out, Kim.
1: Here we go.
0: Courtney says I have the day off and get to go for a massage. These are amazing
1: daily wins.
0: Amy says Milli Vanilli was on the radio when I got in the car this morning. Loved that.
1: Girl, you know it's true.
0: Pam says my gas light still isn't on. One more day.
1: I'm also waiting for payday here, Pam.
0: I love it. And Julia says, I woke up 2 minutes before my alarm went off instead of pressing the snooze button 20 times and then having to rush to get the kids to school. And we got to school with time to spare.
1: As somebody who wakes up at 5:15 and has to be here for the show at 5:30, listen, power to you.
0: All the power. I always get this wrong. I don't know. Cherry or
1: Cherie?
0: Cherie?
1: Text.
0: I want to say Cherie. I think that sounds
1: Cherie
0: better.
1: Cherie is every name.
0: My son has his license and comes to visit me all the time. That means more to me than anyone knows. Oh, I love that so much. These are awesome daily wins. Now, there's still more.
1: Yes.
0: We're not done.
1: No, we are not.
0: Rhea said, daily win. It should have been the Habs winning, but nope. But I did get all the dog poop picked up in the yard, so that's a big win.
1: There you go.
0: Jessica said, my daily win is I got to work on time today.
1: There you go, Jessica.
0: And Ronald texted in yesterday, almost 5 o'clock, said Daily Win just got a $40 tip from delivering pizza.
1: Oh, I'm Ronald. I'm so awesome.
0: That's what I'm talking about, Ronald. Awesome Daily Wins. Everybody is now added into the draw to win that $50 Walkbox gift card. So
1: that's right.
0: Coming up next, if there's any more Daily Wins coming in, we'll add them. But coming up next, we will do that draw.
2: Duh. 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
1: Yeah, we
0: get
1: do.
0: To before we give away that $50 Walkbox gift card.
2: Walk
0: now, just
2: box.
0: Ahead of time, I have added these extra names onto the wheel just
1: That's
0: so
1: right.
0: y'all know. So Jessica says, my daily win is I live to see another day.
1: Haven't we all, Jessica?
0: Celeste says, blue skies today.
1: For now, I think for now.
0: For now. And Lisa says, have a long drive for work and get to talk with my parents who will be having lunch. So it'll be just like sitting and having tea / lunch with them.
1: Aww.
0: There you go.
1: Okay, Lisa.
0: Okay, so I've clicked go on this wheel, as we know. So we've added Kristen, Casey, Cheryl, Jessica, Kim, Courtney, Amy, Pam, Julia, Cherie, Jessica, Celeste, Lisa, Raya, Ronald, and isn't there another one? Oh, yeah, no, that's it.
1: That was like I got Mambo number 19.
0: There's a lot of names. So everybody is added on to this wheel right now. It's spinning around, and we're going to find out who is going to win a $50 gift card to Walkbox.
1: I'm ready.
0: Just for texting in your daily wins.
1: Couldn't be easier.
0: No, it's seriously so easy. It really is.
1: We don't put a lot of thought into our things, but you do get that little kickback.
0: Okay, we're starting to slow down. We're not quite there yet, but
1: wow.
0: Ready? Cross your fingers and your toes that it's your name that gets called.
1: I'm ready. Mine was good. I'm going camping. So,
0: all right, okay.
1: Thank
0: we God. Got a winner. Congratulations to Kim.
1: Kim,
0: who said, just completed my ECE diploma and had my instructor reach out to say that she wanted to use some of my assignments in the curriculum.
1: That's a pretty good one.
0: Yes. All right. So, Kim, congratulations. I'll reach out to you to let you know how you can claim your prize. But don't forget, daily wins happen every single day. So, keep on texting them in. 780-791-1037.
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1: I'm Corey Atkinson. Here's what's trending on Play. Albertans worried about identity theft and misuse of personal information are watching closely as a new privacy investigation moves forward. Alberta's Information and Privacy Commissioner says the probe into the Centurion Project is in addition to the RCMP investigation already underway. Officials say investigators will review whether adequate protections existed for exposed voter information. Public consultation is now underway as the regional municipality of Wood Buffalo reviews winter maintenance policies in Fort McMurray. Council directed administration earlier this year to examine snow clearing operations and identify possible improvements. Municipal staff will also be meeting residents in person later this month to discuss concerns involving roads and winter maintenance zones. People struggling with addiction in northern Alberta could soon have access to a new culturally grounded recovery program in Janvier. The Charred Métis Nation is developing a year-round land-based recovery camp based around Métis and Dene teachings, peer mentorship, and structured recovery programming. Officials say the project is being supported through Health Canada funding. Gas prices across the United States are climbing sharply as the war with Iran continues to shake global energy markets. New inflation figures show American consumer prices rose 3.8% in April, the highest annual inflation rate in nearly 3 years. Economists say rising fuel costs are now spilling into transportation, household goods, and everyday living expenses. Young people in Fort McMurray will soon have a chance to explore leadership and entrepreneurship through a new community event at Mac Island. The Future Forward Youth Boot Camp is open to students in grades 7 to 12 and will feature interactive sessions, guest speakers, and networking opportunities. Organizers say attendance is free, though space is limited. And a long-running school division tradition is continuing in Fort McMurray, with another employee recognition night now complete. The 45th annual event brought staff, retirees, and administrators together to celebrate career milestones and public education service. You can always access your local and Canadian news by downloading our app or visiting play1037.ca. That's what's trending on Play. I'm Corey Atkinson.
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2: Right now, 10 degrees. The clouds are out and they are taking over the sun, but still going to be a high of 22 today. Again, cloudy throughout today and tonight as well, as we see a low of 11 with periods of rain.
3: Periods of rain for Thursday as well, around 10 to 20 millimeters. Wind's going to gust to 40 as well. Temperature is going to drop to 7 in the afternoon. And then overnight for Thursday, more rain and a low of +2.

0: Portugal the Man right here on Play Mornings. I'm John.
1: I'm Marina.
2: And I'm here.
0: Wait a minute.
1: Woo!
2: I made
1: daily
2: it.
1: Daily win.
2: It's a daily win. I got out of bed today.
1: Yes.
0: Woo! There you go, baby.
1: You did. And you brought someone special with you. You brought two
2: specials. I did. I like to change things up a little bit. While Kenzie's off, you know, she took a couple of weeks vacation.
0: Enjoying
2: her May. We're in May.
1: We are.
2: I'm like, what month are we in? Abby's one of our summer students, comes back religiously. Love her. She's fantastic. So she's going to step in for Kenzie for the next few weeks.
1: Very
2: and
1: nice.
2: Then I also brought, besides Abby the human, I brought Harley, a 2.5-year-old mixed, shepherd mixed. Kind of gets overlooked at the shelter because she's kind of quiet. She's really sweet. She's really sweet. She's got beautiful little eyebrows. She is.
1: Panting over there.
2: She is, because it's like, I got out. I'm in the car. I'm with somebody new.
1: Oh, it's a little warm in here.
2: A little warm in here. I know. I regret wearing this
0: You're
2: sweater.
0: Saying that?
2: I know.
0: Crazy,
2: I'm dying.
0: Marina.
2: I'm dying. She's sweet. She's a little shy at first. Even John was loving up on her. She's been with us since October, which is a long time.
1: Yeah.
2: By no fault of her own. Selective on doggy friends, but I mean, I can be selective on human friends.
0: I was gonna say.
1: Relatable.
2: Not so much on the doggy friends, more on the human side. So we'd love to see her get a home for the summer.
1: Now, as always, when you guys first walk in, I get right down on the ground and I'm all up on the dogs and cats. And I noticed something Harley. She's got kind of like a little twisted leg.
2: She does. Her leg twists out. I know there's a technical term for it. What that is.
1: Let me Google
2: not
1: it.
2: Not a chance that I'm going to remember that. I'd have to bring the vet tech or the vet with me.
0: There you go. Yeah.
2: Not going to affect her life. She's just a little twisted. That's all.
1: Oh, my God. Yeah. I was like, oh, she got some chunky legs. And then I realized that it was just a little twisted out.
2: Just twist a little
1: bit. It's perfect. She's perfect.
2: She is. And she's a small size.
1: Yeah.
2: 2.5. So she's fully grown.
0: Oh, cool.
1: Is it swimmer puppy syndrome?
2: No.
1: No, that's not it. Okay.
2: It's way more harder to say.
1: It's more harder to pronounce.
2: I will ask and message you what it is. I'll be like, go say this 10 times.
1: Cool. So what else you got going on at the SPCA right now?
2: Oh, my God. I feel like May is pretty good. We're going to start another 50-50 because Winkie's Day is coming up June 6th. It's the 10th anniversary. Sandy, I think when I last looked at the amount, he's over $280,000 raised for the shelter. So we're going to do this 50 for him. So whatever we make and we take, like the shelter's portion, will get added to his total.
0: Cool.
2: So Winkie's Day is a memorial ride in memory of Winkie, who passed away 10 years ago. So they all meet together at the shelter. There's registration. They all get on their bikes, some really nice cars, nice trucks, and they drive out to Anzac. Then they come back for like a barbecue, and you get to take pictures with Sandy. You get to meet Sandy and Sam. It's a really good time.
1: It's
2: really good. The kids love seeing the dogs.
1: And Sandy and Sam are
2: awesome. They are.
1: I love
2: fantastic.
1: Them.
2: They actually made it out to the Walk to End Animal Abuse, which is something he always seems to be working. So when he came up, I was like, oh my God, hi Sandy and Sam.
0: Cool.
2: So that's happening. We also have our garage sales happening at the end of June. So June 26th, 27th, and 28th. The location will be in Gregoire. I think it's 219 McAlpine Drive, which is just down from us. We're collecting donations for that now. So if you guys, anyone's spring cleaning, I haven't even thought of spring cleaning yet, but if anyone is spring cleaning and you don't want to have your own garage sale or throw it out, just give us a call and drop it off at the shelter, and all the proceeds for that will go again to the shelter. I think we made about $30,000 last year.
0: I was going to say last year was pretty good.
2: Last year was epic. So we learned a lot. Our first garage sale, we learned a lot. garage sailing is an art, and there's some people that have mastered it. I'm not a garage sailor, so I was overwhelmed to say the least, but that's going to be our biggest push. So we'll start collecting donations at the location once we get it. I think it's the 1st of June. So like if you have a large load and you can hold off until like the first weekend in June, we'd appreciate it. If you can't, that's okay. We will find space. We did open our sea can. It did not flood. I was surprised because it was in the lake that we had in our parking lot, and we were like, let's see how watertight that thing is. It actually was
1: amazing.
2: Watertight.
1: Awesome. Amazing.
2: We opened it up yesterday. We kind of like kept putting it off. And so that's what we have. Also, if there's anyone in the community that can fix bikes, we're looking for people to help us fix up our bikes to sell at the garage sale. So if you're a bike enthusiast and you like to tinker with them, just reach out to the shelter. We could use all the help we can get on that side. So
1: Good thing I started my spring cleaning last weekend.
2: Absolutely.
1: So I've got a few things I can donate so far, and that pile's only going to get bigger.
2: Bring it up as you have it. You don't need to like save it for like till it's inconvenient to take it off.
1: Yeah, exactly. And I get to go up and see the kitties and all the dogs. And if that's something that you're into as well, you could do that too.
2: Absolutely. So yeah, kind of getting excited. We find some pretty crazy finds in those garage sales.
1: No doubt.
2: It's awesome.
1: No doubt.
2: I love it.
1: Well, thank you guys so much for coming in. Really appreciate it. And as always, big shout out to Bone and Biscuit downtown Stony Creek and Thickwood. And I guess we'll catch you next week.
2: You absolutely will. Have a great day, everyone.

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1: Two U13 girls volleyball teams from Fort McMurray return home with medal in hand after a successful weekend at the tournament in Calgary. It was a sure thing that the gold and silver medals would be secured, with both teams facing each other in the final round. And in the end, Three Rivers Volleyball were victorious over the Fort McMurray Thunder. 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

0: Our boy Chandra Paul right here on Play Mornings. I'm John.
1: I'm Marina.
0: It is 8:56, Chandra Paul. Almost 8:57, which means we're about 3 minutes away from
1: 90s at 9, baby.
0: So call us Costco because we got the samples.
1: All right, we got some Arrested Development in there.
0: Love that show.
1: In some Los de Rio with
0: Macarena.
1: One
0: and a two and a here, Macarena.
1: About some Michael Jackson.
0: How about?
1: Maybe you might be going to see the new MJ movie this weekend. And we'll throw in some Living La Vida Loca.
0: Okay, all that and more coming up in the 90s at 9, just 3 minutes away.

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1: I'm Corey Atkinson. Here's what's trending on Play. A new investigation is underway after Alberta's privacy commissioner launched a formal probe into the Centurion Project and the alleged exposure of voter information. The investigation is separate from, and in addition to, the RCMP probe already underway into the broader data breach. Investigators will examine whether Alberta voter information was improperly collected, used, or disclosed. Residents in Fort McMurray are being invited to weigh in on how winter roads and snow clearing are handled across the city. The regional municipality of Wood Buffalo has launched a public survey reviewing its winter maintenance zone program and overall snow operations. Officials say the feedback could help shape future policy changes later this spring. The Charred Métis Nation is moving forward with plans for a new land-based recovery camp in Janvier, focused on addiction recovery and reintegration support. The organization has issued a request for proposals seeking help designing the year-round program. Officials say the initiative will combine peer-led recovery, cultural teachings, and trauma-informed support in a northern setting. Students across the Wood Buffalo region are being invited to take part in a new leadership and entrepreneurship event later this month. The Future Forward Youth Boot Camp will be held at SMS Equipment Place on May 22nd and 23rd. Organizers say the free event will focus on confidence building, communication skills, and personal development for students in grades 7 through 12. Fort McMurray Public Schools is celebrating staff members recognized at its 45th annual Employee Recognition Night. The division honored a large number of employees for years of service, retirements, and contributions throughout the school year. Superintendent Annalie Nutter says the event feels like a family celebration built around careers dedicated to students. You can find a link to the list of winners over on our news page. And four students from the Wood Buffalo Regional Science Fair are preparing to compete on the national stage later this month in Edmonton. Arhan Qureshi, Cheyenne Awan, Riley Saha Halder, and Navindu Akan Pathrana all qualified for the Canada-wide Science Fair. You can always access your local and Canadian news by downloading our app or visiting play1037.ca. That's what's trending on Play. I'm Corey Atkinson.
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2: Right now, 10 degrees, the clouds are out, and they are taking over the sun, but still going to be a high of 22 today. Again, cloudy throughout today and tonight as well, as we see a low of 11 with periods of rain.
3: Periods of rain for Thursday as well, around 10 to 20 millimeters. Wind's going to gust to 40 as well. Temperature is going to drop to 7 in the afternoon. And then overnight for Thursday, more rain and a low of plus 2.
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0: We put the question out there not too long ago. Unpopular opinion, someone on Reddit says all food is better cold. So we asked you what food is, in fact, better cold, and you let us know on Facebook.
1: Yeah, sure did. Although Andrew Barnes, brother from another mother, he says ice cream.
0: Which, yeah, I guess, Andrew.
1: Duh. I mean, my comment, and I still stand by this, is that melted ice cream slaps. It really does.
0: Okay.
1: When I was a kid, I used to mix up my ice cream until it melted in the bowl. That is how I ate my ice cream.
0: Okay. Question, though. With that melted ice cream, did you let it go to room temp, or did you
1: eat it? No, it was still cold.
0: Yeah, okay. See, so Andrew Barnes, brother from another mother, you might have a case here.
1: Laura says, any food that I don't have to cook or prepare is better.
0: That's right, Laura. Listen, preach. I haven't done dishes in ever.
1: Yeah, you just stick with your paper plates and plastic forks.
0: Dude, nothing is more humbling than trying to cut a steak with a plastic knife. I'll tell you that right now.
1: Patrick, your lovely neighbor, says that chili is better when it's cold.
0: Now, I love chili. I've never had it cold. I'm sure it's delicious. It's pretty hard to make chili not good.
1: Yeah.
0: But is it better than warm, hot
1: chili? I'm gonna go on the side of it is.
0: Oh.
1: For a specific reason here.
0: Sup?
1: And look, I like hot chili and I like cold chili. But when it gets colder, it's more like, it's not solidified, but it's less liquidy. And I find it less messy to eat.
0: Okay. So
1: it stays on the spoon better.
0: Your problem with chili is that it's a little too soupy when it first comes out.
1: Pretty much.
0: Okay. We also got a comment from Lise Lice. They say chocolate bars, which, you know what? I'll give this one to you. There's nothing better than putting like a Kit Kat in the fridge or like a Snickers in a freezer for like 5 minutes. So you know what? That might be the number one answer. On Family Feud, like that would be ding. 98 people said that.
1: Yeah. No, seriously, a cold or a frozen chocolate bar. You know what I used to do?
0: What?
1: With was it called Crunchy? It's a gold and it's got the like the toffee, I don't even know what it is. I think it's called Crunchy.
0: Oh, I believe you.
1: Anyways, I put that in the freezer and then take it out and just smash it up and just eat little piece by little piece. I don't know why everybody in my class used to do that when we were younger. I could, like I said, couldn't tell you why.
0: Dog, what?
1: But it just does something.
0: How is that different from just eating it normally?
1: I don't know. We were kids when we did it. Everybody did it. Everybody did it. But a frozen chocolate bar is 100%. I think 100% better than a shelf chocolate bar.
0: Okay, so far we can just agree on one perfect answer.
1: Just one.
0: If you have an answer for us, what food is better cold than it is hot? Let us know.
1: Sandwiches.
0: At 780. That's wrong.
1: What? Cold sandwiches? Oh, so good.
0: You're telling me you'd rather like a ham on rye than like a Philly cheesesteak? Philly cheesesteak, still sandwich.
1: Yeah, I mean, if I go to like Subway or any sub place, not toasted, not warmed up, that's how I like my sandwiches.
0: Okay, counterpoint. If you were to ever get a meatball sub, that's still technically a warm, you know? I would get a meatball over like a tuna.
1: I mean, they heat up the meatballs.

0: I think it counts. One thing is hot in the sandwich.
1: Hot enough, and it's always still cold on the inside.
0: 780-791-1037. What food is better cold than it is hot?

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8: 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All right, let's go.

0: give you love.
1: Well, I got something fun for you if you're looking for something to do on the long weekend.
0: You know I am.
1: Especially if...
0: Wait, I'm not, but you know other people am. Yeah.
1: Especially if you're into golfing.
0: Okay.
1: Vista Ridge is opening, baby. May 16th, this Saturday, so make sure your clubs are ready to go. They're
0: That's
1: kicking
0: right.
1: off the season at 9 a.m. on Saturday.
0: You know what? For a golf start time, tee time, 9 a.m. Mm-hmm. is kind of late.
1: And then after that, 7 days
0: there.
1: A week.
0: Yeah, okay. There it is. That's so, how you know war is over.
1: Yeah.
0: Hell is no longer frozen over.
1: I know so many people who are probably listening right now who are so stoked to go golfing, including... Raya.
0: She's a big golf gal?
1: Is a big golf gal.
0: Ooh.
1: Yeah, so she's pumped. I know she is. They've got the Aqua Range and the Mini Putt coming soon as well. So if you're looking for something to do on your long weekend, bust out those golf clubs for your first time of the year, at least outside. Maybe yep. you might have done some simulators. But go to Vista Ridge.
0: Absolutely. And if you're looking for caddies, right here. I could be caddy while being a caddy.
1: Oh, look at you go.
0: Wordplay, Liz Lemon.

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0: Black or White on Play. It's the 90s at 9. I'm Marina.
1: I'm John.
0: And that's it. That's all.
1: Bye.
0: Show has come to an end for your Wednesday edition. For some reason in my head, I know it's Wednesday, but I keep thinking it's Thursday.
1: It should be Thursday. I feel the exact same
0: way. It should be Thursday.
1: Yeah.
0: And then tomorrow would be Friday, yeah. And then it's the long weekend.
1: I lost a day last week. You lost a day this week. Our days are
0: yeah, definitely off. Don't forget another keyword coming up between 10 a.m. and 2 p.m.
1: Right.
0: So make sure you're listening. Your ears are peeled. Wait, eyes are peeled. What is it for ears? Your
1: open.
0: Ears are clean?
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1: Yep.
0: 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No. It's the following day.
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0: 7:10 a.m. So if you are heading to work on your motorcycle like Corey this morning around 7:10, maybe be late for work.
1: 12 or something like that. 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
0: Be late for work.
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0: Unless you're
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0: Making over $100 an hour.
1: Yeah, that's totally different.
0: Right?
1: Yeah. If you're making more than you could win, correct, Marina. You're so correct.
0: All right. 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All the same number, 780-791-1037. And as for us, we'll catch you on the flippity flip.
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2: I'm Corey Atkinson. Here's what's trending on Play. People concerned about their personal information following the Alberta voter data controversy are being advised more answers could be coming soon. Alberta's Privacy Commissioner has launched a formal investigation into the Centurion Project, separate from the RCMP investigation already underway. Officials will examine whether provincial privacy laws were violated, involving millions of Albertans' voter data information. If winter road clearing left you frustrated this past season, the municipality wants to hear about it. Wood Buffalo officials are gathering public feedback on snow and ice control operations through an online survey running until May 24th. Residents can also attend upcoming public engagement events at McDonald Island Park and the Jubilee Building. A new Indigenous recovery initiative is being planned for Northern Alberta with a strong focus on culture and land-based healing. The Charred Métis Nation says its proposed Bridge to Recovery program in Janvier would provide live-in recovery support for people transitioning out of detox or clinical treatment. Proposal submissions for the program design close May 24th. A new youth mentorship event is set to launch in Fort McMurray with a focus on leadership and future career opportunities. The Stadec Foundation says its Future Forward Youth Boot Camp will connect students with local speakers, mentors, and entrepreneurs. Organizers say the two-day event is designed to help young people build practical life and leadership skills. Public school employees in Fort McMurray are being recognized for their service and commitment to students. The Fort McMurray Public School Division held its 45th annual employee recognition night this week, honoring retirees, long-serving staff, and employees who made major contributions across the division during the academic year. For a complete list of winners, just visit our news page. And people interested in science and technology will have a chance to see some of Canada's brightest young minds in Edmonton later this month. Four Wood Buffalo students are heading to the Canada-wide Science Fair after qualifying through regional competition. You can always access your local and Canadian news by downloading our app or visiting play1037.ca. That's what's trending on Play. I'm Corey Atkinson.
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3: Gray day today on the schedule. Clouds throughout, high of 22, and then a drop to 11 overnight. There could be some rain developing. We'll see rain tomorrow and no warm-up. High of 10 degrees overall. 9 degrees expected with chance of leftover rain on Friday and then just cloudy into the weekend. Again, 9 degrees Saturday.
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1: We're back.
2: Oh, it's so nice to hear your voice, bud.
1: You guys messed up these headphones. Something about these headphones isn't working right. Oh. Is this a prank you're pulling on me?
2: Nope. I just attempted to keep the station together and did an okay job.
1: You did it.
2: Thank you.
1: You had fun with it. You had all your friends on. Your dad came on.
2: Yeah.
1: It's great.
2: That was cool. I liked it. How did your thing go?
1: Terrible. It's one of the worst things I've ever done. We'll talk about it more in the podcast, I'm sure, but ended up in an ambulance at one point. I literally was listening to X in the ambulance.
2: Right.
1: Hearing you guys roast me, thinking I'm going to die
2: during
1: while my friends are roasting me on the radio.
2: Yeah.
1: Yeah.
2: I mean, that would have been a good way to go.
1: Yeah. I mean, not really. Like I was saying, like the stitches or the cauterization ruptured and it was like a water fountain in my mouth just filling up with blood.
2: Yeah.
1: And it sucked.
2: That does suck.
1: Yeah, and I'm done with ice cream. I never want to eat it again.
2: Wait. Oh, because you ate so much of it?
1: I ate one tub of it, and I was like, that's enough.
2: What kind?
1: Vanilla. That's all you can eat.
2: That's...
1: They said you have to have it white so we can know if you're bleeding again, so... Yep.
2: But guess what? You survived.
1: Yep. Didn't think I would. Thought I was going to go crazy.
2: And as long as you're... what are they called? Tonsils?
1: Yeah.
2: As long as they don't grow back, you'll be fine for life.
1: I didn't even know about that till afterwards. I was like, you could grow these back?
2: Yeah, if they leave like even a shred of tissue
1: what
2: of the tonsils,
1: this?
2: They'll just grow right back. Actually, Nurse D was on and told us about that.
1: Yeah, it was one of the most, like if you're thinking about doing it, if you don't got to do it, don't do it.
2: Don't
1: but
2: do it.
1: I did lose like 9 pounds and I called it throat Zempic and it was very good.
0: The only thing getting you through that spreadsheet.
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1: I'm back from my tonsillectomy.
2: I know, I missed you. I'm glad you're home.
1: It sucked. I was always home.
2: No, I know where your real home is.
1: Okay, yeah, here at work. Love it. Love working. But at one point, my girlfriend comes in with a Taco Time hot sauce.
2: Okay.
1: And I said, why don't you just have a Taco Time hot sauce? And she looked at me and went, I ate it in the car so you wouldn't have to see.
2: That's cruel and nice at the same time.
1: I was like, you had Taco Time without me? How could you do this? It was the biggest betrayal I've ever felt.
2: That is crazy, because you could probably swallow some Taco Time beans.
1: I don't think I could have.
2: At that point?
1: At that point, no chance. It was one of the most painful things I've ever not experienced.
2: Not experienced?
1: Because I didn't get to like experience any of it. I just saw the hot sauce and I knew. There was no clues left for me.
2: I thought you meant the surgery, not being able to eat Taco Time.
1: That's probably the worst part of it. They should tell you that before you go in. Like, by the way, it's going to be a while until you can have Taco Time again. But
2: I'm so sorry.
1: Yeah.
2: Oh, honestly, I don't know. I kind of get it. She's trying to protect your feelings while enjoy her life.
1: Yeah, well, next time I'm eating Taco Time, I'm eating in the car and I'm not telling her. So.
2: And you're going to come in with a Taco Time hat on and be like, oh, sorry I'm late, hun. You'll never guess where I was.
1: I ate it in the car because I didn't want you to have any.
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1: Listen, nobody wants a second job, but what if you get the pay from a second job with absolutely none of the work? 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
1: Let's go to work.
2: Feels so good to be out of the house. I was thinking about this while I was in bed on painkillers.
3: Right.
2: There's nothing on TV anymore. And this is why I think kids are watching other people play video games and stream stuff. Because there's no good like cable TV. Do you remember when you were homesick? What did you watch?
3: Price is Right. Maury Povich.
2: Yeah.
3: Jerry Springer.
2: Absolutely. And they were electric and they were there for you.
3: Absolutely.
2: And it was always so fascinating. Even as a child, you didn't understand what was going on, but you couldn't look away.
3: No, and You Are the Father is like embedded into my brain for the rest of my life.
2: One of my favorite things was we had the Montel Williams show.
3: I'm embarrassed that I even forgot him. Sorry.
2: Yeah, so I would watch that, and there was this psychic named Sylvia Brown who would come on. I think she's a fraud. And
3: a psychic? A fraud?
2: Yeah, I know. It's crazy.
3: What?
2: But here's some clips of like what I'm talking about.
4: Who is in our house, first of all?
5: George and Hazel Pickering. P-I-C-K-E-R-I-N-G. I would look it up on, you know, the background of the house.
4: Our house is only 10 years old.
5: Honey, the land.
4: Oh.
2: The land.
4: Father's brother disappeared about 20-something years ago, and the whole family has no idea whether he's alive or dead.
5: He drowned.
4: Thank you. Sylvia, my parents divorced when I was 2 years old, and I don't know my biological father.
5: You don't want to.
4: Okay. Not
5: you
4: at
5: don't.
4: All.
2: Just so confident.
3: No, dude, I think you can do anything and be anything you want as long as you have the confidence behind it. Like Teresa Caputo, do you know she's Long Island Media?
2: Oh yeah.
3: She says stuff with such like gusto.
2: Conviction.
3: Absolutely. And people will believe you.
2: Yeah.
3: And for that reason, I knew you weren't going to die from your throat surgery because I could see the future and I knew you weren't going to, and you're totally fine now.
2: Are you the next medium on TV?
3: I am.
2: That's what I'm missing. That's what kids need to watch
3: and
2: while they're homesick.
3: People that used to be on this land, John and Basil, Tinkerting.
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0: Toy at Work with Ty and Millions.
1: Since I like had my tonsils removed, I couldn't eat anything. So yeah. I drew up a little game called Did I Eat That?
2: Ooh.
1: And I'm going to name a food and you have to tell me if I ate it or not.
2: Okay, cool. I feel like I'm going to be really good at it.
1: Okay. Chipped ice.
2: Yes.
1: That's correct. Ice cream.
2: Yes.
1: That's correct. Jello.
2: Yes.
1: No.
2: You didn't eat Jello?
1: It's gross.
2: What?
1: It's gross.
2: No, it's not.
1: Pudding.
2: Oh, yeah.
1: Yeah, that's correct.
2: Okay.
1: Bone broth.
2: No.
1: Yes, I did.
2: You did. Damn yeah. it.
1: Freezies.
2: Yes.
1: That's correct. Cream of wheat.
2: Ooh, yes.
1: No.
2: What? You're missing out on the good stuff.
1: Cream of mushroom soup.
2: No, because there's chunks.
1: It's too chunky. Cottage cheese.
2: No, because you hate it.
1: No, I like cottage cheese. It's just too chunky. I couldn't do it.
2: Oh, okay.
1: I tried. Right. Mashed potatoes.
2: Yes.
1: Yes, I did.
2: Mm-hmm.
1: Chicken noodle.
2: Too chunky.
1: No, I ate it. It was from a can. It was like not chunky. It was mush.
2: It was slick.
1: Yeah.
2: Okay.
1: Melted cheese.
2: No.
1: No, I didn't. Thank you. Cheese whiz.
2: No.
1: That's correct. A Slurpee.
2: Yes.
1: That's correct. A Slurpoo.
2: No.
1: Yeah, I don't know what that is.
2: Me either.
1: I just wrote it down. I thought it sounded funny.
2: Yeah, it did.
1: Chipped ice.
2: Yes.
1: Yeah, that's correct. Wet beans.
2: Oh, I know you ate wet beans.
1: I did, and it was terrible. That was the worst thing I've ever eaten. I tried to eat refried beans. It was too thick, and so I had to add water to it, and it became like a bean soup. It was disgusting.
2: Yeah, that's gross.
1: Yeah, it was terrible.
2: Yep.
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2: You think our benefits cover that?
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2: Really?
1: I think that is something you could ask your friend to do. Or your mom.
2: Hey, will you scratch my back for 2 hours?
1: I would. If you bought me some beers. Well, maybe not you.
2: Yeah, I was like, 2 hours? That's a long time.
1: I got long nails.
2: It's a long time to scratch anyone's back.
1: I'd scratch my husband's back. I'd scratch my best friend's back. Probably not my brother. Probably not you. But would you pay someone $200 for 2 hours of a back scratch?
2: How itchy am I?
1: That's a really good question.
0: Who says you can't have fun while you work?
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5: From the Hubbard Media News Center, here is your Fort McMurray weather. Today, cloudy and 22. Tonight, periods of rain begin overnight and a low of 11. Tomorrow, periods of rain, about 10 to 20 millimeters, and the temperature falling to 7 in the afternoon. More rain tomorrow night and through Friday, with Friday's high only 9. Saturday, cloudy and 9. Sunday, sunny and 11. And on Monday, partly cloudy and 15.
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0: It's Play with Ty and Millions.
1: It was just the other day you said to me, Millions, could you imagine what life would be if they made calorie-free beer?
2: That'd be so dangerous.
1: That would be electric. And we said, no, there's no way they would ever be able to do that. Well, we're partway there. Heineken, have you ever had a Heineken Zero?
2: Yeah.
1: Good in the can, bad in the bottle. No, other way around.
2: You got to be kidding me. You got to be kidding me.
1: Good in the bottle, bad in the can. What they have done is they have created the first ever zero calorie non-elk beer.
2: Really?
1: Yeah. So it's a non-elk, which is totally fine, but it is zero calories. If you didn't know this, Corona Zero, it's like 60 calories. Michelob Ultra is 30.
2: Some are 80.
1: I think Guinness is 80. But this is the first ever zero alcohol, zero sugar, zero cal non-elk beer.
3: Turn down for what?
2: Wow!
1: Sorry, I wasn't expecting the tune.
3: Turn down for what?
2: That's crazy!
1: Yeah, dude. Huge!
3: Turn down for what?
2: That's crazy!
1: And I know what you wanted was a zero-calorie alcoholic beer, yeah, and maybe one day that will happen, but for now, we've got the zero-cal non-alcs. What a way to party.
2: That's unbelievable, because like one of the worst things about doing a dry January is you're like, wow, I'm just going to drink calories.
1: Yeah, for no reason.
2: Yeah.
1: I know that like Coca-Cola
2: you could have a Diet
1: exists.
2: Coke, yeah.
1: But
2: come on.
1: But now, guess what we have? Zero for now. And you know what I'll do? I'll turn down for...
3: Turn down for what?
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1: The worst and dumbest idea I've ever seen.
2: Dumb and number five.
1: No.
2: Oh.
1: It's called Stronger Gum. Have you heard of it?
2: I have not heard of it. Can I guess what's stronger about it?
1: Sure.
2: Okay. Is it A, like extra super flavor, like five gum but double?
1: No.
2: Is it protein?
1: No.
2: Is it energy with caffeine?
1: No.
2: Oh, then I have no idea.
1: It's regular spearmint gum, specific for making your jaw stronger.
2: Oh.
1: For jaw growth.
2: So it's hardy gum?
1: It's hard gum.
2: Gum that hurts a little bit extra?
1: Gum that doesn't like maintain its shape well.
2: Gum that you can't ply.
1: Go to strongergum.com right now and take a look at this.
2: No way.
1: It's a real thing.
2: No way. You thought Meaties was a real thing too, and it ended up being a cereal the size of my hand.
1: But this is real.
2: Stronger gum.
1: And all I'm thinking is, I'm like,
2: extra tough.
1: It's like $35. And I'm like, why not just go to like any gumball machine? You get the same crappy gum.
2: It's $37.90 Canadian for 90 pieces of ridiculously hard gum for jaw growth. And I wouldn't normally say this, but at this point, just get plastic surgery.
1: Yeah.
2: You know what I mean? Don't waste your money on tough gum. Either go to a gumball machine at your local bowling alley.
1: And try that gum.
2: Or just get fillers.
1: Yeah. 100%.
2: Like, or I don't know, chew on some pavement. That might help.
1: Go get double bubble and see how fast that thing loses its flavor and compare. I guarantee you it's like the same recipe.
2: I mean, read.
1: And they give you a comic at least.
2: I know. I was like, read the joke as many times as it's funny, and then maybe your jaw will be bigger then.
1: When you get the stronger gum, the joke's on you because you bought this.
2: Got him. You really got him there. That was really good.
1: Yeah. I thought about buying it, though, just to try it.
2: We did that last time with the Meaties. I don't want to invest in any more stupid programs.
1: But what if it works?
2: It's not going to work.
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2: Nominations remain open for the Chamber of Commerce Business Awards happening in October. 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Coming up on May 23rd from 9 a.m. to 1 p.m., a big community garage and bake sale is happening in support of the Hillcrest Montessori School so they can purchase some updated sports equipment and library books. You can reserve a table for just $30 and even get a discount with multiple tables, plus bouncy castle, glitter tattoos for the kids, and more. On May 30th, it's the IG Wealth Management Walk for Alzheimer's to help raise awareness and funds for dementia care and support in the Fort McMurray region. Day of registration at 10 and the walk beginning at 11 that day. And coming up on the calendar, another Hues for Humanity Color Fun Run is taking place on Saturday, June 6th, with everyone invited to help raise some awareness, some funds, and also to have some fun while supporting education outreach around the world.
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2: I'm Corey Atkinson. Here's what's trending on Play. A new investigation is underway after Alberta's privacy commissioner launched a formal probe into the Centurion Project and the alleged exposure of voter information. The investigation is separate from, and in addition to, the RCMP probe already underway into the broader data breach. Investigators will examine whether Alberta voter information was improperly collected, used, or disclosed. Residents in Fort McMurray are being invited to weigh in on how winter roads and snow clearing are handled across the city. The regional municipality of Wood Buffalo has launched a public survey reviewing its winter maintenance zone program and overall snow operations. Officials say the feedback could help shape future policy changes later this spring. The Chard Métis Nation is moving forward with plans for a new land-based recovery camp in Janvier, focused on addiction recovery and reintegration support. The organization has issued a request for proposals seeking help designing the year-round program. Officials say the initiative will combine peer-led recovery, cultural teachings, and trauma-informed support in a northern setting. Students across the Wood Buffalo region are being invited to take part in a new leadership and entrepreneurship event later this month. The Future Forward Youth Boot Camp will be held at SMS Equipment Place on May 22nd and 23rd. Organizers say the free event will focus on confidence building, communication skills, and personal development for students in grades 7 through 12. Fort McMurray Public Schools is celebrating staff members recognized at its 45th annual Employee Recognition Night.

0: The division honored a large number of employees for years of service, retirements, and contributions throughout the school year. Superintendent Annalee Nutter says the event feels like a family celebration built around careers dedicated to students. You can find a link to the list of winners over on our news page. And four students from the Wood Buffalo Regional Science Fair are preparing to compete on the national stage later this month in Edmonton. Arhan Qureshi, Shayan Awan, Riley Saha Halder, and Nivindu Akan Pathrana all qualified for the Canada-wide Science Fair. You can always access your local and Canadian news by downloading our app or visiting play1037.ca. That's what's trending on Play. I'm Corey Atkinson.
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0: From the Hubbard Media News Center, here is your Fort McMurray weather. Today, cloudy and 22. Tonight, periods of rain begin overnight and a low of 11. Tomorrow, periods of rain, about 10 to 20 millimeters, and the temperature falling to 7 in the afternoon. More rain tomorrow night and through Friday, with Friday's high only 9. Saturday, cloudy and 9. Sunday, sunny and 11. And on Monday, partly cloudy and 15.
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0: I'm Corey Atkinson with your look at sports. Golfers in Fort McMurray are getting ready for two local PGA Scramble qualifying tournaments this summer. Events are scheduled for June 1st at Mishkinaw Golf Club and July 20th at Fort McMurray Golf Club. Winning teams will advance to regional finals with a chance to compete at the national championship later this year in Nova Scotia. The Buffalo Sabres tied their second-round playoff series with Montreal at 2 games each after a 3-2 win last night. Zach Benson scored the game-winning power play goal early in the third period. Game 5 of that series will be played Thursday in Buffalo. The Colorado Avalanche can move on to the Western Conference Final tonight with a win over the Minnesota Wild in Game 5 of their NHL playoff series. Colorado leads the best-of-seven matchup 3-1 after a 5-2 victory Monday. The PWHL's Walter Cup Final begins tomorrow with Montreal hosting Ottawa. Meanwhile, the Toronto Blue Jays wrap up their series with Tampa Bay tonight, sending Dylan Cease to the mound. The Jays dropped a 7-6 decision last night to the Rays in 10 innings. That's your look at sports. I'm Corey Atkinson.
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0: Play at Work with Ty and Millions.
1: Well, we had the Devil's Treat delivered to our office today. And just so you know, if you work at an office, these may be popping up near you. Don't open the box. Leave the box alone. I'm talking about Girl Guide cookies. Thank you. We had, what, 5 boxes delivered to us today?
2: Yeah, I don't know why they did this to me.
1: And one of them was open.
2: Mm-hmm.
1: And that one was okay. We all dealt with that totally fine.
2: We were chill about it.
1: And then the boss brought down more Girl Guide cookies and opened the other box and said, here, eat this. And all of us collectively went, no.
2: Don't do this to me.
1: And we thought we had self-control. You know, Logan and Sam, they had a couple. We sat there trying not to make eye contact. And then I made eye contact. And then I made eye contact 6 more times.
2: Yeah, I think I went in there about 4 times.
1: It's
2: and I'm
1: impossible.
2: Not proud of myself.
1: You don't even like sweet things.
2: I know. It's just there. And I was like,
1: they're so good. I hate Girl Guide cookies for that. They are so good. And if they're open, I'm going to have a sleeve. And I'm not proud of it. And my body doesn't like it. And I don't like it for me.
2: And if people don't know what you meant when you said, I'm going to have a sleeve, you haven't had them then.
1: You've never had
2: You've
1: it.
2: Never had
1: You've never experienced
2: cookies.
1: The pain.
0: Bad boss.
3: Bad coffee.
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1: Let's go to work.
2: Ty, are your parents like online people? Do they get apps and scroll and stuff?
3: Yeah.
2: Are they iPad users?
3: Oh, yeah. They're iPad parents.
2: I kind of have iPad parents. They've never been that bad, though. Like, my mom just got Facebook 2 years ago.
3: She's like, where is everybody?
2: My dad still doesn't use any social media, but my mom has always loved Pinterest. That's like the one thing she's had.
3: Yeah.
2: And we were talking yesterday, and she goes, you know, Caitlin, that's my name, by the way. It's not Millions. It's actually Caitlin. You know, Caitlin, I'm sick of Pinterest. It's all ads and it's all crap or AI. And I said, you're right, Mom. I don't use Pinterest anymore for that exact reason. But I do have a replacement for you. If you want it, I can teach you how to use TikTok. She goes, is that app? That's so bad and blah, blah, blah. I was like, yeah. Just ignore that part. And it's actually really good. So I downloaded TikTok for her. And now, like at the time, I had a couple glasses of wine. So I was like, oh, yeah, you're going to get like great recipes, great home decor. There's lots of like life hacks, things like that. I love TikTok for that. And then I woke up this morning after the 97 glasses of wine we had together and went, oh, she's going to be a conspiracy theorist, isn't she?
3: That's what you think?
2: Did I screw up?
3: You think she'll actually post anything?
2: No, I don't think she's going to post anything.
3: Well, because if she did, what would she be? Would she be like a cosplayer?
2: No.
3: Would she be like a book talker?
2: No.
3: Video essayist?
2: No.
3: A foodie?
2: No.
3: Traveler?
2: No.
3: Finance?
2: No.
3: Life hacks?
2: No, I don't think my mom is ever going to be posting.
3: Lip syncer.
2: Okay, or lip syncing, whatever. It's a traditional polka. But I don't think she's going to be a poster. I just think that she's going to go down rabbit holes.
3: Be a lurker.
2: And I worry that, like, one of two ways. Either she's going to just, you know, follow Babs. I don't know if you follow Babs. Really great party hosting and become a really great cook and baker. She is already, but she could do that. Or she's going to be, like real crazy. And I feel like I set her up for this. And if I have to have Christmas dinner with like a tinfoil hat, Mom, I did that to myself.
3: Shape it into a crown.
2: Well, she does love Princess Diana.
3: Yeah.
2: See, that's like the best case scenario. Mm-hmm. If she starts going down rabbit holes about conspiracy theories about Princess Diana, I'll allow that.
3: How scary would it be to look through your parents' social media likes? Like, I don't want to know what my dad's liked on TikTok.
2: I agree. I feel like there's some things we don't need to know.
3: We don't need to know.
2: No.
3: Don't send. So if you're Millions' mom and you're listening right now, don't send her anything.
2: Unless it's.
3: No, don't send her anything.
2: Okay, yeah. Don't send her anything.
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3: In this census 2025, the most important thing is for the first time, we have not gone down in terms of population. Total number that we've counted is 107,740 people. This is the first time we introduced the question, how many pets do they have in their house and what type of pets? We got about 18,000 pets in the community, and that came from about 10,000 households. We really did not expect growth, but kind of also suspected that we might have a bit of an increase because the education sector, such as Keanu, there were quite a bit of international students that came through the last 4 to 5 years, and a lot of them sort of are still around in the community. But we were pleasantly surprised with an increase.
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1: There's a new trend that's popping up on social media and throughout, you know, just North America to help center yourself, to help ground yourself. If you're getting caught up in the AI and the tech and the TikTok and the Instagram, a lot of people are saying you should go for a forest bath.
2: Now, what is a forest bath?
1: It's based on Japanese wellness practice, and it's supposed to reduce stress, improve mood, lower blood pressure, boost the immune system. And all you do is you go to a forest and just like sit there for 10 minutes and just like hear the sounds and like feel the nature and just like take a second and like bathe yourself in forest sound and vibe.
2: Isn't that just going outside?
1: Well, no, it's...
2: It sounds like touching grass.
1: Well, you do that, too.
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1: I got a super fun fact of the day for you.
2: Okay.
1: It's actually really sad.
2: Oh, super fun.
1: Yeah. Did you know? Mm-hmm. I only learned this now, 32 years old.
2: Okay.
1: Only 50% of people on Earth experience goosebumps or chills from music, and the other 50% feels nothing.
2: Yeah, I have heard of that because I have that weird, I think it's like 3% of people that get like a really emotional response.
1: There's also people who have SPS, which they call
2: it. Is that when you cry?
1: Where it's like roughly 15 to 20% of the population really are affected by a beautiful symphony or a heavy news cycle.
2: I will start crying if I hear a song at the right time and the right vibe loud enough.
1: Yeah.
2: Or if like I hear somebody doing a really good cover, I get like choked up and I have to turn away and go to the bathroom.
1: Yeah.
2: Because it's super embarrassing.
1: I just had no idea so many people out there like would listen to like music and have nothing.
2: How do you describe goosebumps to somebody that's never had it?
1: They're like the show? Yeah, totally.
2: Kind of.
1: The theme song's great, but you wouldn't care.
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1: Ty, do you want to hear a great Canadian scandal?
2: Yeah.
1: Okay, so you know Flair Airlines, the budget airline. I know you fly them to Winnipeg all the time.
2: Mm-hmm. Sucks.
1: It's probably really great. We're not allowed to say that.
2: Oh, okay.
1: You have to pay $78 for an oversized fee if you're...
2: too fat?
1: No.
2: Oh.
1: No, for your carry-on bag.
2: Okay.
1: So this guy's name's Andre. He didn't want to have to pay that because he's had so many issues with them in the past. So he went on their website, got the actual dimensions of what you're allowed to carry on, and had somebody make him the perfect size luggage bag. I think it was an eighth of an inch... or like a quarter of an inch smaller than what the dimensions were on the website to make sure, like double check that it was 100% going to be allowed. It's made out of like metal. It's the ugliest bag I've ever seen in my life. So he goes to catch his flight and he goes to put the bag in the, you know, check your if your bag is the right size.
2: Yeah, if it's in this like metallic bin.
1: It was too big. It was smaller than what was advertised online as how big your carry-on is allowed to be.
2: So they made the bin even smaller?
1: So he went to the media and was like, absolutely not. I hate this. The bag was only $400, but still, it's the principal. And they're like, oh, well, like we'll compensate you. We'll figure this out. And he's like, no, no, no. I'm petty. I hate you. So he's like, I don't know if he's suing them or whatever, but he has went to the media, has talked about this. I think it was CTV. And I am obsessed with this man.
2: Yeah, I got a friend of him on Facebook.
1: God!
2: I got some stories to tell him.
1: That level of petty is absolutely fantastic.
2: And he might make real change if you just don't go away.
1: Yeah. Oh, yeah. If you're That's annoying, I mean, you can make money. Don't give up. Andre, yeah. Andre, we stand with you.
0: Music, mischief, and mild productivity. Play at work.
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1: I'm getting so bad at texting, like really bad.
2: You are a pretty good texter for me.
1: This is work related.
2: Oh.
1: You also don't let me text you outside of work hours, so it's fine.
2: Right.
1: That's your rule, whatever, how you choose to live.
2: Uh-huh.
1: But I'm getting so bad at it because I don't like to be on phone that much.
2: And, oh, I'll never understand that.
1: I know.
2: I love being on phone.
1: You love being on phone. You love having a yap sesh over the text.
2: No, I don't.
1: Okay.
2: I just like looking at video and turning brain off.
1: Okay, sure.
2: No, I don't like having a conversation over text. You do more than me.
1: I actually hate it.
2: You have texted me more than I have texted you.
1: I was high on hydromorphine.
2: This is even before you were high on hydromorphine.
1: That's not true.
2: You can't
1: cooperate that. But let me tell you about what I've been doing lately.
2: Okay.
1: If I know something's coming up and I should text someone about it, mm-hmm. and I like thought of it while I have my phone in hand, I just schedule the text to send on that day.
2: Right.
1: So, like Mother's Day was coming up, and I think on Thursday I must have pre-scheduled like 5 texts to send.
2: To your friends that are mothers?
1: Yes.
2: That's really nice. I think you're mistaking being bad texter for being good friend.
1: But I'm not responding to these conversations.
2: That's
1: like
2: okay.
1: Anything to avoid any type of more conversation is done. It's like I'm sending this at 8 a.m. so they see it and they're too tired to even text me back.
2: Which is perfect. Nobody wants to be texting, I don't think, except for our friend Yaps McGee and our other friend Yaps Magoo.
1: We got a couple friends who love it.
2: They love texting, but otherwise, I don't think anyone actually enjoys texting.
1: Just know that if you're getting a text from me, I could have pre-scheduled that like weeks ago.
2: That's
1: fair.
2: I
1: won't know what you're talking about.
2: I think I'm going to count the times that you've texted me first, and I think it's like 5-1, dude.
1: There's no way.
2: I think it's fine. Whether they're scheduled or not, you
1: There's
2: text
1: no
2: me more
1: way.
2: Than I text
1: There's
2: you.
1: There's no way.
2: I know, and I keep saying, don't text me outside of work hours, and you don't listen.
1: I get that auto reply a lot.
0: When Teams is muted,
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6: From the Hubbard Media News Center, here is your Fort McMurray weather. Today, cloudy and 22. Tonight, periods of rain begin overnight and a low of 11. Tomorrow, periods of rain, about 10 to 20 millimeters, and the temperature falling to 7 in the afternoon. More rain tomorrow night and through Friday, with Friday's high only 9. Saturday, cloudy and 9. Sunday, sunny and 11. And on Monday, partly cloudy and 15.
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0: Play at Work with Ty and Millions.
1: I'm excited. This is amazing. You've said we have huge breaking news to get into.
2: Yeah, it's insane. It's actually insane breaking news. This has never happened before.
1: Wait, let me hit the music for
2: you. Okay, sorry. I mean, it's not good news. It's just really big news. Secret Lives of Mormon Wives premiered season 3, I think it was season 4 actually, on Friday of last week. And this week, it's been very tumultuous on how it has been released because there are some allegations coming out of the star, Taylor Frankie Paul, with abuse allegations and things like that from her ex-boyfriend. That being said, the ABC has officially canceled the new season of The Bachelorette that has completely been filmed, edited, finished. It was set to air on Sunday. ABC has never canceled a season of The Bachelor ever. But because of these allegations, and a video was released on TMZ this morning of domestic violence by Taylor Frankie Paul to her ex Dakota. This is crazy. The video is crazy. I don't recommend watching it. There's chair throwing. It's not good. And I do think ABC is making the right decision, canceling the show. But it's never happened before, and I'm absolutely shocked. Secret Lives of Mormon Wives, the next season, is currently being paused, the filming of it. And we don't really know what's going to happen. It's insane. 3 days before the premiere, they canceled the show.
1: Absolutely.
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0: Play at Work with Ty and Millions. Let's go
1: to work. I'm Millions. That's Ty.
2: Hi.
1: I've got a question for you. I need you to tell me if I'm crazy.
2: You are.
1: Well, I'm going to give you more context.
2: Okay,
1: that
2: another
1: was
2: question.
1: So funny,
2: so
1: though.
2: So two questions.
1: I got
2: cheese over
1: questions.
2: Here.
1: No. Okay, so there's this woman at the gym that I think that I hate. She's like rude, or I've riled myself up to a point where I hate her for no reason.
2: Okay.
1: So can I give you the scenario?
2: Mm-hmm. I'm closing my eyes and picturing it.
1: Okay. So I've never seen her before until about New Year's, maybe a little before New Year's this year. And during New Year's, I don't know if you know this, at the gym, it gets real busy.
2: Mm-hmm.
1: And I go like 2 to 5 days a week. I try to go more, whatever, you get it.
2: Mm-hmm.
1: And around New Year's, this woman would take up a whole bench in the change room with two of her bags. And in New Year's, it was a huge, super busy gym. So you'd have, and then, sorry, would leave and go shower, or go do whatever she needs to do, not attending to her bags. She would just leave them there. When other people need to, you know, tie their shoes, put their bags down, change, I don't know. And that drove me insane. So I think that's fair.
2: Was she around your age?
1: No, she's a little bit older than me.
2: Yeah, I don't know. There's something about older people at the gym. They just do what they want. Like in the men's change room, old men will do that, and then they'll just like go hogs out.
1: Oof.
2: So you're greeted with that image right when you walk in. So
1: you're like, well, time to prevent that.
2: Yeah.
1: Yeah, that kind of thing. Here's the thing, though. The gym has slowed down a lot since New Year's. So there are benches everywhere. But she still takes up the closest bench and she's in the shower or getting ready or something and has both bags on this bench. And I hate her now.
2: Why don't you just like knock one over?
1: Should I? Thank you.
2: Yeah.
1: I brought this up to my husband and he's like, that's rude. Just use the other bench. It's right there.
2: To spill the belongings.
1: No, but just knock it over.
2: Just knock it over a bit.
1: Okay. So my absolute like undying hatred for this is justified.
2: I mean, yeah, you should tidy up in the gym. And I think
1: don't
2: it's okay to
1: leave
2: I think
1: bags.
2: It's okay to knock something over if they're
1: just
2: doing
1: to like
2: it
1: prove
2: again.
1: A point. Oh no, maybe I shouldn't leave my bags in a public space because they'll get knocked over. Prove a point. Send a message.
2: The gym I go to, a man leaves his sandals on the bench all the time, which
1: that
2: I think is weird.
1: Yeah. So everything you've said has kind of made me realize how stupid my problem is. Yeah. I've never had the hogs out problem.
2: Well, you can't. I see the hogs out all the time.
1: Yeah, the extra Lululemon bag, I think I'm going to just
2: swallow that.
1: Absolutely. But
2: rather than swallowing that.
0: Who says you can't have fun while you work?
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1: Two U13 girls volleyball teams from Fort McMurray return home with medal in hand after a successful weekend at the tournament in Calgary. It was a sure thing that the gold and silver medals would be secured, with both teams facing each other in the final round. And in the end, Three Rivers Volleyball were victorious over the Fort McMurray Thunder. 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
1: I read something that I think could be pretty relatable with a lot of people that watch Netflix.
2: Okay. The prices are going up again?
1: No, nothing to do with the prices. Oh. More so the content that people consume. I saw a woman post online that her queue, so what shows like what she should watch, makes it look like she's trying to bury a body in her backyard. A lot of true crime.
2: Yeah, that's a possibility to figure out somebody's red flags, eh? If you're new in a relationship, just check out what Netflix thinks they should be watching.
1: Mm-hmm.
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16: From the Hubbard Media News Center, here is your Fort McMurray weather. Today, cloudy and 22. Tonight, periods of rain begin overnight and a low of 11. Tomorrow, periods of rain, about 10 to 20 millimeters, and the temperature falling to 7 in the afternoon. More rain tomorrow night and through Friday, with Friday's high only 9. Saturday, cloudy and 9. Sunday, sunny and 11. And on Monday, partly cloudy and 15.
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2: Let's go.
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1: Earlier, we were talking about if you're starting to date someone, trying to find red flags in unique ways, and you mentioned maybe their suggested shows on Netflix. Mm-hmm. How about their Instagram homepage? It's just Sydney Sweeney.
2: Yeah, let me see your algorithm for a bit before we get into this.
1: It's all engagement rings. You're like, whoa.
2: I did hear Bumble was changing things up quite a bit. Rather than doing the like women reach out first, they are studying more like algorithms, lifestyles, and trying to get you matches that would work out rather than just smart. All availables.
1: I like that.
0: Yeah. Ryder and Lisa on Play.
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1: You're committed to this new plan. When you go to friends' houses, you never go in empty-handed.
2: Well, I learned this, that it's a respect thing. If they're hosting you, you should never show up without something to contribute to the gathering or something to just give the homeowners as a thanks for having me.
1: What if it's just you're popping by your friend's house on like a Tuesday afternoon?
2: Bring Timbits.
1: Okay.
2: You know?
1: Yeah, one of the things that I saw that you really like, that you've bought a couple of in case you're heading over to a friend's house, is things of matches.
2: Well, there's really fancy matches you can buy these days, and they're in glass jars, and they are just aesthetically pleasing. Yeah, they're $32, but it's a nice gesture, no?
1: Hey, here's the potential of your kid starting a fire. Thanks for having me.
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0: Lisa.
1: You made banana bread the other day and then realized that you had not put any butter or coconut oil in it, which you were intending to do.
2: Well, it's funny you say that. The recipe I was going for was a healthier version. So yeah, instead of olive oil or butter, it said use melted coconut oil. And then 3 days later, I found the melted coconut oil in the microwave still. And somehow the banana bread still turned out and it didn't have any sugar in it.
1: What's happening?
2: I don't know.
1: How did it get its sweetness? I guess the bananas.
2: So the bananas were super, super ripe, like black pretty much. And I did use a quarter of a cup of maple syrup in the recipe. Oh. But other than that, like a little bit of vanilla extract, like I truly don't understand what's going on.
1: Oh, and like six chocolate bars.
2: You know, there were about 5 cups of chocolate chips. Maybe that's what's just masking it all.
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2: 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What exactly is Bingo on Main?
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13: From the Harvard Media News Center, here is your Fort McMurray weather. Tonight, periods of rain begin overnight at a low of 11. Tomorrow, periods of rain, about 10 to 20 millimeters, and the temperature falls to minus 7 in the afternoon. More rain tomorrow night and through Friday, with Friday's high only 9. Saturday, cloudy and 9. Sunday, sunny and 11. Monday, partly cloudy and 15. And on Tuesday, cloudy with a chance of showers and 14.
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3: I'm Corey Atkinson. Here's what's trending on Play. A new investigation is underway after Alberta's privacy commissioner launched a formal probe into the Centurion Project and the alleged exposure of voter information. The investigation is separate from and in addition to the RCMP probe already underway into the broader data breach. Investigators will examine whether Alberta voter information was improperly collected, used, or disclosed. Residents in Fort McMurray are being invited to weigh in on how winter roads and snow clearing are handled across the city. The regional municipality of Wood Buffalo has launched a public survey reviewing its winter maintenance zone program and overall snow operations. Officials say the feedback could help shape future policy changes later this spring. The Chard Métis Nation is moving forward with plans for a new land-based recovery camp in Janvier, focused on addiction recovery and reintegration support. The organization has issued a request for proposals seeking help designing the year-round program. Officials say the initiative will combine peer-led recovery, cultural teachings, and trauma-informed support in a northern setting. Students across the Wood Buffalo region are being invited to take part in a new leadership and entrepreneurship event later this month. The Future Forward Youth Boot Camp will be held at SMS Equipment Place on May 22nd and 23rd. Organizers say the free event will focus on confidence building, communication skills, and personal development for students in grades 7 through 12. Fort McMurray Public Schools is celebrating staff members recognized at its 45th annual Employee Recognition Night. The division honored a large number of employees for years of service, retirements, and contributions throughout the school year. Superintendent Annalie Nutter says the event feels like a family celebration built around careers dedicated to students. You can find a link to the list of winners over on our news page. And four students from the Wood Buffalo Regional Science Fair are preparing to compete on the national stage later this month in Edmonton. Arhan Qureshi, Shayan Awan, Riley Saha Halder, and Navindu Akan Pathrana all qualified for the Canada-wide Science Fair. You can always access your local and Canadian news by downloading our app or visiting play1037.ca. That's what's trending on Play. I'm Corey Atkinson.
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3: I'm Corey Atkinson with your look at sports. Golfers in Fort McMurray are getting ready for two local PGA Scramble qualifying tournaments this summer. Events are scheduled for June 1st at Mishkinaw Golf Club and July 20th at Fort McMurray Golf Club. Winning teams will advance to regional finals with a chance to compete at the national championship later this year in Nova Scotia. The Buffalo Sabres tied their second-round playoff series with Montreal at 2 games each after a 3-2 win last night. Zach Benson scored the game-winning power play goal early in the third period. Game 5 of that series will be played Thursday in Buffalo. The Colorado Avalanche can move on to the Western Conference Final tonight with a win over the Minnesota Wild in Game 5 of their NHL playoff series. Colorado leads the best-of-seven matchup 3-1 after a 5-2 victory Monday. The PWHL's Walter Cup Final begins tomorrow with Montreal hosting Ottawa. Meanwhile, the Toronto Blue Jays wrap up their series with Tampa Bay tonight, sending Dylan Cease to the mound. The Jays dropped a 7-6 decision last night to the Rays in 10 innings. That's your look at sports. I'm Corey Atkinson.
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3: From the Harvard Media News Center, here is your Fort McMurray weather. Tonight, periods of rain begin overnight at a low of 11. Tomorrow, periods of rain, about 10 to 20 millimeters, and the temperature falls to minus 7 in the afternoon. More rain tomorrow night and through Friday, with Friday's high only 9. Saturday, cloudy and 9. Sunday, sunny and 11. Monday, partly cloudy and 15. And on Tuesday, cloudy with a chance of showers and 14.
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1: The Voice has added yet another coach, so they're going to run four next season for the 30th season of The Voice. Joining Kelly Clarkson, Adam Levine, and Riley Green is Queen Latifah.
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0: Picking it up, loving, I'm living, so we turning up. Yeah, we turning it up.
1: It's Play with Ryder and Lisa.
2: This is wild. A young man named James from Mississippi just graduated with highest honors from a university. It's the College of Law, so he got his law degree at the age of 18.
3: Oh, wow.
2: He finished high school at 12.
3: What?
2: Earned a bachelor's and master's degree in accounting by 15 and became the youngest certified public accountant before scoring a 174 out of 180 on his LSATs.
3: Whoa.
2: And now he's at the top 2% of his class, 18 years old.
3: I'm 36 and I should go back to high school. No, seriously. Anytime someone tries to play Flaggle with me, I'm just like, I don't know enough about the planet.
4: Ryder and Lisa.

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1: A new study reveals that nearly half of the population of North America feel their lives seriously lack fun.
2: That's sad.
1: I know it is, right? And I think it's a matter of finding fun in everyday stuff a bit.
2: Well, I've always admired people that are like that. They can find adventure no matter what the circumstances.
1: Like, I'm coaching my daughter's softball team, and we're hitting pop flies to them, and I was out with them kind of giving them direction on how to stand under the ball and best make a catch. And then I realized it was way more fun to just run in front of them and catch the balls instead. And they're like, hey, that one was mine. And I'm like, I'm having fun though.
2: Ryder, that's just you having fun. You're ruining everyone else's time.
1: I'm not in the 50% of the population that's not having fun though.
0: Ryder and Lisa on Play.

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2: Nominations remain open for the Chamber of Commerce Business Awards happening in October. 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Coming up on May 23rd from 9 a.m. to 1 p.m., a big community garage and bake sale is happening in support of the Hillcrest Montessori School so they can purchase some updated sports equipment and library books. You can reserve a table for just $30 and even get a discount with multiple tables, plus bouncy castle, glitter tattoos for the kids, and more. On May 30th, it's the IG Wealth Management Walk for Alzheimer's to help raise awareness and funds for dementia care and support in the Fort McMurray region. Day of registration at 10 and the walk beginning at 11 that day. And coming up on the calendar, another Hues for Humanity Color Fun Run is taking place on Saturday, June 6th, with everyone invited to help raise some awareness, some funds, and also to have some fun while supporting education outreach around the world.
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1: I'm Corey Atkinson. Here's what's trending on Play. People concerned about their personal information following the Alberta voter data controversy are being advised more answers could be coming soon. Alberta's Privacy Commissioner has launched a formal investigation into the Centurion Project, separate from the RCMP investigation already underway. Officials will examine whether provincial privacy laws were violated, involving millions of Albertans' voter data information. If winter road clearing left you frustrated this past season, the municipality wants to hear about it. Wood Buffalo officials are gathering public feedback on snow and ice control operations through an online survey running until May 24th. Residents can also attend upcoming public engagement events at McDonald Island Park and the Jubilee Building. A new Indigenous recovery initiative is being planned for Northern Alberta with a strong focus on culture and land-based healing. The Charred Métis Nation says its proposed Bridge to Recovery program in Janvier would provide live-in recovery support for people transitioning out of detox or clinical treatment. Proposal submissions for the program design close May 24th. A new youth mentorship event is set to launch in Fort McMurray with a focus on leadership and future career opportunities. The STADEC Foundation says its Future Forward Youth Boot Camp will connect students with local speakers, mentors, and entrepreneurs. Organizers say the two-day event is designed to help young people build practical life and leadership skills. Public school employees in Fort McMurray are being recognized for their service and commitment to students. The Fort McMurray Public School Division held its 45th annual employee recognition night this week, honoring retirees, long-serving staff, and employees who made major contributions across the division during the academic year. For a complete list of winners, just visit our news page. And people interested in science and technology will have a chance to see some of Canada's brightest young minds in Edmonton later this month. Four Wood Buffalo students are heading to the Canada-wide Science Fair after qualifying through regional competition. You can always access your local and Canadian news by downloading our app or visiting play1037.ca. That's what's trending on Play. I'm Corey Atkinson.
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1: I'm Corey Atkinson with your look at sports. Golfers in Fort McMurray are getting ready for two local PGA Scramble qualifying tournaments this summer. Events are scheduled for June 1st at Mishkinaw Golf Club and July 20th at Fort McMurray Golf Club. Winning teams will advance to regional finals with a chance to compete at the national championship later this year in Nova Scotia. The Buffalo Sabres tied their second-round playoff series with Montreal at 2 games each after a 3-2 win last night. Zach Benson scored the game-winning power play goal early in the third period. Game 5 of that series will be played Thursday in Buffalo. The Colorado Avalanche can move on to the Western Conference Final tonight with a win over the Minnesota Wild in Game 5 of their NHL playoff series. Colorado leads the best-of-seven matchup 3-1 after a 5-2 victory Monday. The PWHL's Walter Cup Final begins tomorrow with Montreal hosting Ottawa. Meanwhile, the Toronto Blue Jays wrap up their series with Tampa Bay tonight, sending Dylan Cease to the mound. The Jays dropped a 7-6 decision last night to the Rays in 10 innings. That's your look at sports. I'm Corey Atkinson.
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4: Tonight, mainly cloudy, 30% chance of showers this evening, local amount 5 to 10 millimeters, wind east 20 kilometers an hour, becoming light, low 9. Thursday, periods of rain, 10 to 20 millimeters, wind north 20, gusting to 40, temperature falling to plus 5 in the afternoon. Friday, cloudy, a high of 9. Saturday, mix of sun and cloud, high 10. Sunday, sunshine, high 12. And Monday, mix of sun and cloud, high 18.
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1: It's happening.
2: Talk to me.
1: I am giving up on gardening and I'm hiring a local gardener. That's where I'm at in my life.
2: You just tried to have a green thumb for so long and wasn't happening.
1: And we have such a nice garden beside a walking path. So people walking by they deserve to see something stunning.
2: Instead of somebody who's tried to make something stunning and failed.
1: Exactly. And what helps me sleep at night is I'm supporting a local woman-owned business.
2: Yeah.
1: And it's going to look great. And that's how I justify the price. Don't ask me how much it is hourly.
2: Gardeners are making that much, eh?
1: Oh, yeah.
2: If I'm not even allowed to ask about it. 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
2: Michelle Diddick, the Community Relations Liaison for Northern Alberta at TC Energy.
3: TC Energy, formerly known as TransCanada Pipelines, we are a North American natural gas company with more than 93,000 kilometers of pipeline across Canada, the United States, and Mexico. Fort McMurray is home to several major pieces of energy infrastructure, including TC Energy pipelines that transport natural gas. If you have any unauthorized or uncoordinated activity around a pipeline, you can introduce safety risks. But before you dig, you go online, complete a locate request, and plunk in your coordinates on where you're doing the work, and a technician will be in contact with you to provide you information on whether it's safe to complete the work or whether it's safe to cross the right-of-way and authorize.
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1: So it sounds like Paul McCartney of the Beatles turned down an offer to be roasted on Netflix before producers selected Kevin Hart. 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
2: 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It's on Netflix if you want to watch it.
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